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0: 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It's going to be a call by PX to start. 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
2: Can you copy call 81 that contains cat at Ice Cream Cafe?
1: Copy.
2: 507 status?
3: Yeah, I'm good.
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4: Good, PD, thank you.
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0: at 48K.
1: Okay.
2: That's the
3: 61742. 10-4. Yeah, so 3279, come on, sis.
1: 10-4.
4: You need to hurry.

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1: Affirm.
2: I'm
1: sorry, to 82?
2: Yes.
1: Good. Do you start heading towards 83, suspicious activity, 1605 Vegeta Road, space 25?
3: Copy.
4: 39163. But, can you give me a call when you have a chance?
1: RP stating that there's a female at the door pounding on it trying to get in. Apparently there's a male with her. They didn't act right.
2: Sure.
1: I copy. 560. Go ahead.
2: I apologize.

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0: I added some call notes to that welfare check. Can you take a look at them?
1: That's from. I just got off the phone with Trent. Everything was good.
0: Okay. I'll take a look at those call notes, please.

0: PG 1019 to 369 Potter Avenue, Unit D for event inspection. It's going to be on a Harley Davidson motorcycle, and there's a blue semi on the yard.
1: That's 200.
0: Good.
1: I'll be an RCECO with one captain.

0: 2000.
1: Go ahead.
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1: My partner still has her on the phone.
0: Can you transfer to myself, please?
1: Work or personal?
0: Work.
1: Okay.
2: P560.
1: Go ahead.
2: I'm off duty. Have a good night.
1: Copy, you too.

0: PD567. I'm having computer problems. Can you tell me the lot number again?
1: 20. My partner has it as 25, but I think it's 29.
2: It's going to be 29, and I'll make contact.
1: Copy.
3: Pass on 51605.
1: Go ahead.
2: You fine with that?
3: Yeah, I'll ask over. It's me on blue floor. Correction. White floor. Stand by for flight.
1: Go ahead.
2: Not my hand, Jacobson.
3: Into the venue truck, Victor Charlie Edward, 1978.
1: Edward. 48 or so.
3: Go ahead.
1: 507P.
3: Okay.
1: Hannah is valid on unsupervised probation for possession of crystal meth, otherwise clear. Forty-eight, District Cross 10-6. Can you take a look at call 4610 Patrick Henry Road? RP wants her juvenile son taken to the Yes House. Apparently all things are already set up. She's already contacted the Yes House. But she does not want to be at the residence when we come and make contact with him. I figured maybe one of you guys can call her before you head out there.
3: 10-4, I'll give her a call.
1: 10-4, and I ran her, and she's still not eligible with her 27, so I don't know if she's driving or getting a ride with someone else.
3: 10-4.
2: 465P. Correction, 565P.
4: Go ahead.
2: Can you copy 84 if the traffic complaint anonymous caller stated that the residents there on the corner of Harvest Moon and Federal Avenue are blocking the road and are consuming alcohol?
4: Copy.
3: That's 151.
1: Go ahead.
3: 2729, Pennsylvania Mail.
1: Go ahead.
3: Best of Haverkamp, Henry Adam, Victor Edward, Robert King Adam, Mary Paul, First of Mason, Mary Adam, Sam, Ocean Nora, Bill Edward, Hitworth, 06, 08, Sales 5.
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0: I think I got it figured out. You're good.
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3: Last name is Hope, Henry Ocean, Paul Edward. First name is Michael, common spelling, 116 of 59. And I have a female, whenever you're ready.
2: Yep, go ahead.
3: Last name is Steele, Sam, Tom, Edward, Edward, Lincoln. First name is Amanda, Adam, Mary, Adam, Nora, David, Adam, 529 of 85.
4: 260, this is going to be a 92-year-old female who's got raspy breathing. She's kind of sleepy conscious. She's not acting normal.
0: 260 copies.
7: That's 48.
1: Go ahead.
7: You can dash 39 to this as well. We'll both be 76.
1: 10-4. 48, do you want me to call up to the S house to confirm all those details?
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0: 493-549, Edward comes back on a 2010 Ford pickup blue to Seth Kaufman, 11 Sierra Way.
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0: Copy.
4: You change it to Intox.
0: You advise public Intox?
4: Yeah,
0: it's 48, I have the ESF on the phone. Turns out RRP did call and make contact. 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Do you mind if I just transfer him over to your cell just so he can voice those to you?
5: That's fair. 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
0: Go ahead. 10-4. 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
2: Go ahead.
3: VIN is clear, but it's not coming back on anything in VIN Assist.

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1: MS-36 responds to Legacy Living 1000, Douglas Highway, Cottonwood Wing for a medical emergency, a fall. Again, that's going to be MS-36 responds to 1000 South Douglas Highway, Legacy Living, Cottonwood for a fall.
2: Go ahead.
3: Communications, MS-37, we're responding.
4: SL-146, I might be out of South Dakota.
1: Copy.
0: Yeah, with a vehicle, 234 US 85, the scene of the fatal crash from earlier. Looks like some people here in regards to that.
2: 10-4, it's 1904.
1: 10-4, it's still not coming back in VIN assist no matter what state I run it out of. I did put the VIN that I just ran in call comments in case you want to check it with what you've got.
5: Apple 1 local PC.
4: Communications, MS-26, is that patient?
1: Copy.
5: 8501 local QC.
1: Go ahead.
5: 354 William, can you just print that for me?

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1: Thank you, 483.
2: Good.
1: We're going to be in contact, Brianna.
2: Copy.
0: I'll reread that then. One of the letters is wrong.
2: Good.
0: One Henry David, one Tom Edward, Henry 16, Lincoln Boy 952692.
3: 116 Denny.
2: 10:12. 146 SL.
0: Good.
2: That one is now coming back on a 2020 Harley Davidson CVO.
0: That is the one.
3: Yeah, 103.
2: 103.
3: I'll be 10:23. It looks like that car is gone.
2: 10:4.

0: 4839 just for your 43. I just took a livestock call for one black cow out on Union Chapel, closest to Fairview on the south side of the road. If you guys just keep an eye out.
1: Over. 8,007.
0: Go ahead.
1: You're up.

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1: Okay.
0: Do we have the model and the make of the vehicle that guy's supposed to be driving?
2: Communication, 037.
1: Good.
2: Where is the legacy?
1: Copy. I have 36 on that.
3: It's going to be a 2013 Volvo, silver or gray.
1: Did I put the wrong one?
0: SUV or sedan, do we know?
2: Yeah, it's 37 that's on this call. It's the legacy.
3: Stand by, I'll run it.
1: Copy.
0: Thank you.
3: 163 SL.
0: 163.
1: Type 47, 551, head to call 88, domestic violence happened at 300 Rock Pile. 20-year-old son just punched her in the face. There's no weapons. He's not under the influence. It's Tristan Haskell.
3: It's going to be a 2013 Volvo utility vehicle. It's going to be an XC X-Ray Charles 60.
0: 10-4.
4: Copy and run.
3: And I've got a local PC balance if you want it.
0: That's okay.
4: PD, are they separated?

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1: 8565 PR.
0: Correct.
1: Do you know that?

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1: Copy, we're out at the corner of Rock Pile and 3rd, Hollywood Joy. Copy.

0: That's the third night.
1: Good.
0: We made it fair of you, then see you tell out. You can sign that to me and close it out.
1: 10-4, I have it as an M call. Would you like it to remain as an M call?
0: No, you can keep it like that.
1: 10-4.
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0: Skyline Westover, I think it's a North Dakota PC. Stay on a silver G. Stay away from Alpha. 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
2: Last of Selfridge, Sam Edward Lincoln, Frank Robert, Ida, David, George Edward, First of Boy Robert, Ida, Ocean, Nora, Nora, Adam, Middle Marie, David, 05-16-2006.
0: Copy, 547, break. 564, you drive through the area of Frisky Court and Caner Drive. RP stated that there's people in her driveway with a fire pit. She's unsure if it's propane or wood, just wanted to check on because of the fire ban.
1: That's perfect.
4: Yeah.
1: Just to confirm, first name was Boy Robert Ida Ocean Ignore Nora Adam?
0: Copy.
2: That's true.
1: And 4-10-4.
2: That's 48, we're 10-23.
1: 10-4. 10-4. 151 is though.
2: Good.
1: Clear valid.
2: 2-4-6-9.
1: 10-4.

0: Okay, see you, area law enforcement patrol with a with some information at Barnum Road in Wyoming 190. Barnum Road in Wyoming 190. There's a bridge that is washing out, and the captain talked to somebody. They wanted to let us know that their construction zone is getting it fixed as much as they can, and then getting some rocks put out. It's right by 1100 Barnum Road. End of information. It's 1990. Okay, see you, area law enforcement patrol with a with some information at Barnum Road in Wyoming 190. Barnum Road in Wyoming 190. There's a bridge that is washing out, and the captain talked to somebody. They wanted to let us know that their construction zone is getting it fixed as much as they can, and then getting some rocks put out. It's right by 1100 Barnum Road. End of information. It's 1990.
1: That's what you're
2: doing. Go ahead.
1: Did you have the vehicle to stay returned? Sherry 102.
2: I can definitely do that, yes.
0: 102?
1: There it is, thanks.
2: You're welcome.
1: Coming to 43 from Matawan on the washed out bridge. Do they want one of us to go down there?
0: It did not sound like that. It sounded like they were just letting us know.
1: Have a thanks.
0: 1920.
3: 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Local police, please.
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0: 727.
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1: .4839, I sent you an IM.
2: 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It's going to be the same thing as Corporal Hurd.
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1: Go ahead.
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0: 22, there's a 445 at the substation that we were trying to get served earlier today. I just got a call from the female, and she is on her way home. She'll be there in about 15 to 20 minutes. So I told her I'd let you know so you can go and get that served to her.
1: 5854, Wyoming Mail.
0: Go ahead.
2: 10-4. On Clark Gale, and said there's ASP. ASAP.
0: 10-4.
1: On Matthew Moore, last name spelling is going to be Mary Adams Union Robert Edward Robert. First of Matthew, common spelling, date of birth 08-15-1985.
0: 554, he's clear valid.
1: Copy. He is the homeowner that had the fire. I did advise him that he wasn't allowed to have the wood fire.

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0: Out at the ER, handing mileage 2.0.
1: Copy at the hospital 2.0.

0: 39, do you see a cow now?
1: Still no cow.
0: Super.
2: That's all for
0: go ahead.
2: Can you do me a favor and reopen that bridge in Henry from last night and put me on it twice?
0: Okay.

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0: West Hop, Henry Ocean Paul, Bruce Ashley, Adam Sam, Henry Lincoln Edward Young, Middle Murray, Didbirth, 05-28-1987.
1: Yes, 12.

0: 146 or so.
1: Go ahead.
0: She's 1034 in Valley, Classy Charles.
1: Yes, 151.
0: Go ahead.
1: Check 27 to 29 is on Kate Overholt.
0: That's fair.
2: That's 146-619.
0: That's fair. One, who do you want it, though?
1: Good.
0: Just to confirm, you said Cade Overholt, correct?
1: That's firm.
3: That's not what it sounded like.
1: Oops.
0: One, who do you want? He's on unsupervised probation. Clear 29, 27 is not eligible.
1: Never. You show me 799 at South Maverick.
0: That's firm.
4: Yeah, 403.
0: Go ahead, go ahead.
1: You check 27 to 29 is on Kate Overholt.
0: That's firm.
2: That's 1466-619.

0: Flanger, do you want to go?
1: Good.
0: Just to confirm, you said Cade Overholt, correct?
1: That's firm.
2: That's not what it sounded like.
1: Oops.
0: One 151, he's on unsupervised probation, clear 29, 27 is not eligible.
1: Never. Can you show me 799 at South Bedford?
0: That's firm.
3: Yeah, 403.
0: Go ahead.

0: 151. He's on unsupervised probation. Clear 29. 27 is not eligible.
1: Silver. Can you show me 799 at South Bedford?
0: That's for him.
1: Yeah, 403.
0: Go ahead.
2: I'll be 10-6 and 5600 Hanum, unit 12.
0: 10-4.

0: 260.
1: Yeah, that's
2: 150. Clear to the hospital. You can show us available.
3: Thank you.
0: Copy.
1: That's 1-4-6-9.
0: 10-4.

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1: Go ahead.
0: Beat 10-6 at the guest house. Mileage.
1: Go ahead.
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0: 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Local PC 550 Lincoln on orange Nissan Sentra.
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0: Alaska Newsom, King Nora Union, Tom Edwards, Sam Ocean Nora, Bruce Aiden, Adam Ida, David Adam Nora, Mill Joshua. They were 7/01/2006.
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2: Yes, I'm 39.
1: Go ahead.
2: 27/29, or excuse me, North Dakota female.
1: Go ahead.
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0: 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Again, MS-36, respond to 1760 Wolf Road for a sick person.
1: 39 SO. Clear 29, solid 27 with a corrective lens restriction. Is the 28 on her, correction, is the address on her 28, her current one?
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0: 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Edward X-ray Charles 431 Montana passenger on a silver Suburban.

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0: 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Yeah, Colorado PC, Robert Adam, Lincoln 898 on a BMW Blue.
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0: That's a spelling. Voyage Robert, Charlie Henry, Edward Robert Tong, Bertha Ronald, Robert Oceanora, Adam Lincoln David, Middle Eugene, date of birth 03/18/1952.
1: Jefferson 12. 151 SL. 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
0: Max Fawcett, Frank Adam Union, Charles Edward Tom Tom, First Cody, Charles Ocean Tom Young, Mill Allen with an E, DOB 831, 1991.
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0: 29, left hand female not in position, additional 29.
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1: Go first.
0: Left hand female, last name Ludwig, Lincoln Union David, William Ida, Georgia, first Chantel, Charlie Henry, Adam Nora, Tom Edward Lincoln, Middle Marie, Edward 08. 28, 01. 10-4,
1: go with the next.
0: Three Wyoming male, last name Lauber, Lincoln Adam William Victor, correction, William Lincoln Adam William Victor Edward Robert, first of Asher, Adam Sam Henry Young Robert, middle of KY, Edward 0223, 2005.
2: Number 12. ISO 39.
1: Go ahead.
2: Police 10-8, what are you doing 48 and 908? Anything else just logged, and my cameras didn't turn on for that for some reason.
1: That's true.
3: ISO 1 4 6 8.
1: 10-4.

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0: Chantel is 1074 invalid. Asher is 1074 invalid. Crossing Charles.
1: Over 6 4 1.

0: That's for you. That's why I look faster.
1: Go on.
0: 481 Tom.
2: That's a 146605.
1: Anyway. Go on.
2: Local truck 516 George. On white GMC Sierra.
1: What's your 20?
2: Lakeway and Dogwood.
1: Denver.
0: Good.
1: Well. 481 Tom PC comes back. Current orange 2021 Jeep to adjacent Otakovin off Apricot.
0: Yeah,

0: Yeah, so we're 46.
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0: Matt Stewart, Sam, Tom, Edward, William, Adam, Robert, Tom, Chris, Michael, Mary, Ida, Charles, Henry, Adam, Edward Lincoln, Will of Ray, date of birth,
1: 07/12/1985. 10/12. 1:46,
0: hotel. Go ahead.
1: 1074 invalid,
0: Class 2
1: Charles.
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0: 146, continue.
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2: That's correct.
1: 22.
2: That female say whether it was at the King's Court address is a good address.
1: That's affirmed. The King's Court address is a good one.
2: Good one. Good.
1: Good one.

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1: Guy.
0: Good night.
1: Over.
2: That's 0146, 605.
1: Aye.
2: Lakeway pulling into the Menards area. 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
2: That's 122 on me. 445 at 402 Kings Court. Pardon me.
1: Over. Five 47, that is current blue 07 GMC Bonnie Bronco on Montana Street.
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1: 6-04-2009.
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0: 10-4-6-1-9.
2: 10-4. RP called back in, said that, the dog belongs to what appears to be a homeless person, and the homeless person was asking them if they had water.
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2: That's a
1: picture.
0: I knew he that mail that 465 was out earlier, him and his dog Roscoe.
1: Is that Devin?
0: That's for.
1: He's got a limited X out of Minnesota for driving under the influence, otherwise clear, ID only out of South Dakota.
0: He's on his way, and I've given him some water.
1: Come here.

0: Left a full and wider. Frankie and Lincoln. Lincoln, Edward, Nora. William, Ida, David. Edward, Robert. First of Tanner. Tom, Adam, Nora. Nora, Adam, Robert. Middle of Lames. Day of birth
1: 3/31/2011. He is clear, valid class Robert Charles. Limitations include home to and from Campbell County High School and activities at CCHS only.
0: Is there anything about work?
1: 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BC2 Communications.
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1: Never. BC2, we got a call from a citizen advising that she smells smoke in the area of Primrose, Retirement, or Foothills area, and it's gotten worse since 4 o'clock p.m. I don't show any fires in Campbell County. Do you want us to open a smoke investigation?
2: Yeah, go ahead and do that.
1: Copy.
3: That's a 1-2-3-3-3.
1: Somewhere.

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0: 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It's going to be 17 County 1694.
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0: P547. He continued to roll on me. We're headed towards Shoshone.
1: Copy, continues to roll, heading towards Shoshone.
0: Original stop was lights.
1: Copy, original stop lights.
0: Turning on to Arapaho. Looks like he's gone.
1: Copy, turning on to Arapaho. Appears to be stopping.
0: He stopped.

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1: Good.
0: Copy 551 status.
2: Yes, 151, 645.
0: Hi.
1: Can you repeat? I haven't seen the vehicle yet.
0: Copy 547 status.
1: I'm good.
2: Power Space Sinclair, off PC. I think it's 97 Robert, White Lincoln.
0: Copy. Break 493, are you still on that welfare, or can I clear you both?
3: That's the 13605.
0: I just got a text in those, and we'll be clear. Copy.
3: 1759, local passenger 3991 on a silver passenger car.
0: 10-4. 2200.
4: Communications, engine 5 is in the area.
5: I have an unknown problem. It popped up on rapid only. It didn't call in at all. Showing up approximately, though, 61 to 62 on Highway 59. Do you want me to try to give it a call back?
0: Copy.
6: Yes, please.
0: 567
6: PD. 22 SO. 22.
0: 567, is that for me?
5: Call immediately went to voicemail.
0: That's the firm. Can you copy call 100 harassment? I copy.
4: That was it.
6: 10-4. I'll try to get this 765 done. I'll go back down there and look.
0: Go ahead.
4: I'll take that one.
0: Okay.
5: 10-4. When I called it on the answering machine thing, it said that it was Miss Evenson. We also have prior contact with that female and this phone number.
6: 10-4. Give her about 5 minutes if you try to call her back again, too.
5: That's right.
3: Small 3, I'm 10-2, 2729, go on my mail.
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3: Lassa Swecker, Sam William Edward, Charles King Edward Robert, first of Beck, Boy Edward Charles King, middle of Orin, date of birth 6-4-2010.
0: 10-4, 10-12.
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2: 2729 Wyoming Mail.
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0: 547 status.
1: I'm good.
0: Come in.
2: Last of Cruz, Charlie Robert, Indian Zebra, first of Pinball, Adam Nora Ida, Boy Adam Lincoln, Middle Sola, Hidbirth, 05-25-1970.
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1: 10-4, thanks. 7-3, Charles was in like me.
0: 10-4. 1-2-1 is off.
2: Good.
0: Clear 29-27 is valid class D Charles. He does need to have an ignition interlock device.
2: 10-4. He's got it. I got the address for you.
0: Go ahead.
2: 3909 Aerial Lab, Unit D.
0: 10-4.
2: 7-4-4-6-1-6-0-5.
0: Go ahead.
2: All right, 1416, pulling into the good to go. Local PZ, A23 George. It's going to be on a silver Nissan.
0: 10-4.
3: 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We're returning. We were unable to locate anything.
0: Heavy engine 5.

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0: So we do that unknown problem is actually a vehicle accident. It's vehicle versus deer. The RP that I'm talking to is the phone number that popped in. She is just a witness of the vehicle accident. PD has EMS and fire en route.
1: 10-4. I'll be 76.
0: 10-4.
2: Yeah, 7-3. I'll be 7-3. It's 146.
0: 10-4.
1: And I'm assuming you've notified patrol.
0: Congress County did.
1: So, thank you.
3: Communications engine.
4: That's what they're still there.

0: 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Again, that's MS-88 and Engine 9 respond to Mile Marker 61 on Highway 59 for vehicle versus deer crash, airbags deployed.
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MS-88 Engine 9 responds to Mile Marker 61, Highway 59.

0: Engine 9, can you respond to mile marker 61 on South Highway 59 for a vehicle versus deer airbag deployment? Again, Engine 9, respond to mile marker 61, South Highway 59 for a vehicle versus deer with airbag deployment.
1: That's 48703.
2: Four.
3: 22
2: SL.
3: 22.
2: For your 43, the trooper's coming from Gillette.
3: Here, bar. That's a 146.
2: Go ahead.
3: 22, 27, 29, why are we mail?
2: Go ahead.
3: Last mark, please. Mary, Adam, Robert, Queen Union, Ida, Sam, Sam, Chris, Joel, John, Ocean, Edward, Lincoln, Willow, Asher, Edward, 10-19-1987.
2: 10-4, 10-12.

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1: Good.
2: Can you call 47 PR?
1: Do you have any report of injuries or entrapment? Good.
2: Wendy's.
0: He's valid Los Charles prior for 260. Was that a PC or truck?
1: Copy. It's a PC.
0: One complaining of injuries, no entrapment. 10-4, NCIC is not returning right now. I had to pull it up and tax-wise. It is current. I'll get added to your state returns.
1: Copy. 10-4, 6-9.
0: 10-4.
1: Go for him.
0: Just to confirm, this is a white Toyota.
3: Negative, it's a silver Nissan.
0: 10-4, and it's 823 George.
3: That's firm, local passenger.
0: I put it in wrong, hold on.
4: 547, 501.
0: Okay, that does come back to him.
2: Good.
0: On a silver Nissan, it's good.
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2: Five Nora 1, Adam Robert 1, Nora Boy 3, Boy Charles 6, 2A335.
1: Well, the VIN matches, but the tab did not. The tab on record is 00751683. 48 gave me 43.
0: Sorry, it is 83.
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0: 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Engine 9, did you copy the update to EMS?
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1: Go ahead. MS-88, engine 9. Both vehicles that are stopped there are going to be white SUVs. It's a GMC Acadia that hit the deer. It should still be in the road. They tried to get it off as much as they could, but it's actually, I think, in the middle of the lane, still kind of in the northbound lane. They have their flashers on, though.
0: Sure, Allen, Westover, little PC. I think it's 39 frames on it. Red Ford.
1: 10-4.
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3: Yes, sir. Yes. Correct.
2: Edward. 554, just for information, I think returns are down.

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0: last name, Powers, Paul Ocean William, Edward Robert Sam, first name Andrew, common spelling, middle name Dominic, 6-6-2005.
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2: I'm goopy.

All Gillette Area Law Enforcement patrols a traffic complaint last seen to 136 I-90 eastbound, 136 I-90 eastbound, a dark-colored pickup truck pulling a boat with stacked over plates. They were straddling the middle line. The RP had to slam on her brakes and could not pass them. Finally, they got into the passing lane, and she just didn't know what was going on with them, thought they needed to be checked on. End of traffic complaint. It's 2104.

0: This is going to be a Campbell County vehicle. Let's go ahead and order a tow truck for it.
1: 10-4 is going to our lot, or? BC2 engine 44, tender 1, respond to a wildland fire mile marker 128, highway 387. Again, BC2 engine 44, tender 1, respond to a wildland fire mile marker 128, highway 387, south side of the highway. BC2 engine 44, tender 1, respond to a wildland fire mile marker 128, highway 387. Again, BC2 engine 44, tender 1, respond to a wildland fire mile marker 128, highway 387. South side of the highway.
0: Yeah, I don't know where it's going. It's exit plate 23097, so.
1: I'm sorry, it looks like 23907?
0: Exempt plate.
1: 10-4.
0: It's got heavy front end damage. The all four tires are up. It's an SUV.
1: 10-4. BC2. Engine 44, tender 1, respond to mile marker 128, highway 387 for a wildland fire. That's BC2, engine 44, tender 1, respond to 128, highway 387, wildland fire.
2: 8567, traffic stop.
1: Go ahead.
2: I'm going to be pulling into Walgreens off of Box Elder on local passenger car 41 Edward. It's going to be a silver Sebring.
0: Passo 22.
1: Go ahead.
0: I'll know here in a little bit where their supervisor wants it towed to.
1: 10-4. $39 or so.
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1: Copy.
2: We have a possible wildland fire down in Wright. It's going to be off of 387. District car is 10-6. I just put this in as an M call for an AOA with fire. RP said that she doesn't see any active flames, and it doesn't look like it's growing. It just looks like it's glowing, and it must be behind a hill. The ways off is a roadway.
3: SO 22.
2: Go ahead.
3: Is that, like, directly east or right she's talking about?
4: Communications, engine 43 will be en route.
1: Copy.
2: Negative. I think it's directly west of Wright, 128, Highway 387, and it's going to be the northbound side of the highway.
5: Communications, tender 3 is en route.
3: Therefore, that might be a gas flare.
2: That's what I thought as well.
1: Copy, tender 3 en route.
4: Yes, 39.
2: Go ahead.
4: We'll let the fire department head down there, and if it grows or anything like that, then someone else can head down there. But if it's probably a flare, then we'll let them check it out.
2: 10-4, you only just put this as an I.
4: Keep it as an in call for now, I guess. Also, I'm going to have a 10 1/4 with me for a little bit as an anyone.
2: 10-4.
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6: Go ahead.
0: Is this just west of Wright, closer to 59 or closer to 50?
6: Closer to 50, I think. I think 128 is just 3 miles to the east of 50.
0: Okay, 10-4.
1: I show it's west of Highway 50.
0: Okay, I copy.
1: Five 567, status?
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0: Your tow is going to be planes towing 60-minute ETA.

0: 10-4, will you let Highway Patrol know that we arranged the tow so they don't have to worry about it? And for your guys' 43, at this point, they'll just go down to 1800 outside there because they didn't know where they wanted it taken to.
1: 10-4.
2: 8531, traffic stop.
1: Good.
2: Yeah, 59, get you shown. With a silver, I think, Sebring. No registration.
1: I think I copied.
2: Be pulling into the Maverick.

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1: I've got a call about a fire ring that's out in Freedom Hills. I don't know what nature to put that in as.
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1: 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VC2, we only have a control burn nature, not an unauthorized one.
2: I guess you can open it as a control burn, and we can put it in our report as unauthorized.

0: 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Again, Engine 1, respond to 28 Clover Avenue. Cross streets are Willow and Ruby off of American Road for an unauthorized control burn.
1: Hey, 547.
0: Good.
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3: 5C1, that's clear, but it's saying it doesn't conform.
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1: That's the 22.
2: 22.
0: Can I complete tender 1 and engine 44 from this call you're headed to?
1: Hi, units on scene.
2: 10-4.
3: Were they canceled?
0: I had engine 43 going route, but not engine 44, and I didn't hear tender 1 going route.
3: That's from you can cancel tender 1, and yeah, 43 is going, not 44.
0: Copy.
3: Tender 3, did you go as well?
4: 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Engine 43 is out of service. Engine 44 is en route.
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1: 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Local truck 229 north.
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1: 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C4 status.
2: Left of Harris, Henry Adam, Robert Robert, Ida Sam, first of Lacey, Lincoln Adam, Charles Young, middle of Laurie, date of birth is 8/8/1983.
3: On good duty.
1: Copy. Yeah, virginal.
2: That's 13605.
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0: That's 39605.
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4: Silver 4F-150.
0: 39-10-9. That's
1: 151. Go ahead.
0: I believe you said it's a silver Ford, and I got 27-29 on the radio.
1: Silver, thank you. Hang on just 1 second for me. 146, that's all.
0: Go for 146.
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2: 10/22. 163
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2: 163.
1: You have Lacey Harris, yes?
2: That's fine. Yeah.
1: Negative. She's 10/74 in Valley Class of Charles.
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1: 10/4. Break 151, go ahead.
0: Where I went to email last name Johnson, Common, first of Brittany, boy Robert, Ida Tom, Nora Edward Young, middle Rose, date of birth 12/13/1988.
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1: Yes, 39.
0: 39.
1: 2729, why don't we know?
0: Go ahead.
2: 551 status.
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3: I'm good duty, just clearing.
1: Last name spelled Tom Adam Robert, Nora Ocean versus Thorin, Tom Henry Ocean Robert out of Nora, Bill Nathan, DOB 422-1989.
0: Okay. 10-4 12. 39
1: is off. Go ahead. 1034
0: in Valley Quest, Charles Mary. 10-4, 6-1. 10-4.
4: Yeah, so long for you. I got 2729 now too, if you got time.
0: Go ahead.
1: BC2, engine 9, can you go to ops 1?
4: Well, let me see now. So that's going to be George Adam George, Lincoln Ida Adam, Nora Ocean, First Bella, Boy Edward Lincoln Lincoln Adam, Mendel Murray, they were 4-13-2010.
0: Yeah,
1: yeah, so 146, I'm saying.
0: 4.
1: 150, I'm saying.
0: 10-4.
1: 163, same.
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4: 4-4.
0: I'm not getting a 27 to come back for her. Could I get an OLN?
4: Yeah, you got it. 112-608-575.
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0: escort is. Charles, Bosham, Robert, Tom, Edward, Sam, Chris, Angela. Excuse me, two last names. Second last name, Sam, Adam, Edward, Zebra, Chris, Angela, Adam, Nora, George, Edward, Lincoln, Adam, Little, Dawn, date of birth, 08/29/1976.
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2: The fire pit was supposed to be at 28 Clover, is that correct?
1: Well, the RP was calling from a block over. She just said it was the house straight west of her, and from looking at the map, that's the house, I believe, yes.
2: Okay, copy. We're out with the homeowner. There's nothing going on, and he's not aware of anything.
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0: am west of 128. There's definitely something putting up orange south of the highway. I'm going in on Nine Mile Creek Road.
1: Sure, 146 traffic stop.
2: 146?
3: Okay, you cut out. I only caught part of that, that you saw that there is something in the distance.
1: 44 I-90 West, 17 County, 4666 Wyoming Pasture on a gray Chevy Trailblazer.
0: Yeah, 10-4, there's something putting up orange in the distance. I'm going in on Nine Mile Creek Road, which is, I assume, an oil field road. It's west of mile marker 128.
3: Okay, you're headed down 9 Mile. Copy.
0: I'm betting flare because it looks like there's a drill rig not too far away from where the orange is. I imagine they'd have seen something.
3: Yeah, copy that. Did you guys get quite a bit of rain down there at all today?
4: 48, 146.
0: They didn't get any down here.
4: I'm about finished up here. I'll try for consent. I'll let you know.
3: Okay, 10-4.
1: 7-4.
0: We are getting a slight drizzle right now.
4: That's 151605.
2: Run.
4: Second Burma, 3 County PC, 145 Mary, white transit van.
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2: 48, you get 10-4-2.
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4: 10-4. I copy that. We'll see what 637 finds. If you guys are comfortable, you can cancel us when you want.
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0: They backed a 387 at mile marker 130, and all that was back there was a bunch of flares.
1: 48, you get 10-4-2.
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3: 10-4. I copy that. We'll see what 637 finds. If you guys are comfortable, you can cancel us when you want.
2: That's what it does.
0: Copy, I'm not too far behind him on this 9 Mile Creek Road.
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0: That's 48605.
1: Go ahead. Engine 5, communications.
0: Got D-59, South Shell. Purple passenger, 6236, I believe. I'm a silver Dodge Caravan.
1: Silver.
0: Ruffle 503.
1: Silver. 551 status.
2: Yes.
1: Engine 5, I believe you did go to the correct address. Maybe it wasn't the lot number 28, but the RP called back and said that when they saw the fire truck in the area, they went and put the fire out. You guys pulled into the driveway, didn't see anything, and backed back out.
3: Okay, copy. Yeah, we made contact with the homeowner. He advised he didn't know what was going on. He wasn't burning anything. We couldn't smell anything.
1: That's a firm. That's why I think it was maybe one of his neighbors that saw you at his house and then put it out, and then you pulled into their address maybe and then left because there was nothing out there.
3: Copy that. Thank you.

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1: SO 22, if that was for me, I'm 10-2 and we'll be.
0: So far.

0: That's at 163-10-2-27-39 on Wyoming now.
1: Go ahead. 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
0: Last spelling of Sam Henry, Ida Henry, Adam David Edward Henry, first of Joseph, middle of Dugan, date of birth is
1: 9/12 of 1986. All right. I'll be at home too, sweet. Copy. 507,
0: PD. 163 SL.
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0: 10-4-7-7-3, head.
1: 507, PD.
2: That's 48.
1: 48.
2: 10-3-27-29, Wyoming female.
1: Go ahead. Copy call 112, and RP is advising. Probably going to want a couple of units for front and back.
2: 8565, all back.
1: Copy.
2: Thosby, Sam Ocean Edward, Sam Boy Edward, Chris Bailey, Boy Adam Young, Lincoln Ida Edward, middle of Renee. Date of birth is
1: 03/09/2006. All Buffalo area law enforcement patrol with a hazardous last seen at 277.5 I-25 northbound, 277.5 I-25 northbound. Deceased deer in the road between the lanes going northbound and of hazard. It's 2148. 48 as well.
2: Go ahead.
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1: Fox Elder by Sparrow, local truck, 810 Mary. It's a black Silverado.
3: 57, 551. You need another?
2: Never.
0: I just spoke with a landowner down here, and he said everything out. He's been out looking. He said everything's flares. So we can cancel everybody.
4: Okay, perfect. Break. Communications, BC2. I'll be canceled.
1: That's all one. CC3, 10-8.
2: Copy. BC2 canceled. Number.
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2: Go ahead, engine 637.
0: Nothing found in the area. Just a bunch of oil flares, so I will be canceled returning.
2: Copy.
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0: 2739 Wyoming, ma'am.
1: Go ahead.
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0: S4T's, Ocean Robert Tom, Ida Zebra, First Christopher, Tom Spelling, no middle name, DOB 112 2008.
1: 10-14-12.

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2: That's a 39 tonight.
1: 10-4.

0: That's a right there.
1: Go ahead.
0: Everybody's clearing the scene. I'm going to stay at the vehicle since this is county. Vehicle is going up 1800. I can give the driver instructions.
1: Do you want me to get a drone ready?
2: 10-4.
3: Please.
4: That's 48605.
1: Copy. PD-483, can you start me a drone call, please?
2: Okay.
4: In the parking lot, South Shell. It's going to be White Ford Ranger, 10-12 inbounds.
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0: 146, just.
1: Copy engine 5. 48, you cut out today. Just pull it over. Wait, no, he pulled over 229, not a 239.
0: Sorry, it is 229, Nora.
1: 10-4, that is the one that 146 pulled over.

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1: Hi.
0: Just for your info, I believe the RP believes that the girl is at the address in the call.
2: That's 48.
3: 48.
2: Where are you? To the address now.
3: 10-8-7-7-3.
2: 10-4. That's 163-605.
0: To the 504 or the 14.
3: Go ahead.
4: Hey, pulling into the girly Dollar General. With BC-56 X-ray on a blue van.
0: Copy. I believe they think she's at the 504.
3: 10-4.
2: Yeah,
5: 554 PD. Copy 115, unknown problem. It was an SOS only negative contact on callback.
3: That's perfect.
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1: Go ahead.
0: Last of Barca, boy Adam Robert King Adam, first of Jeremy Common, middle of Brian, his birth is 8/17 of 1987.
1: 10/14/12.
2: That's a very nice, 6/5.
1: Go ahead.
2: Second kid, vehicle local passenger 9244, it's a GMC, Katie.
1: Confirm, you said second in Kinsey?
3: Second in Kendrick.
1: 10-4.

0: I got a report of a male, black shirt, black hat, and jeans, drunk, walking southbound on Highway 50. He was yelling and flipping off the RP, barely standing up when the RP passed him.
1: Over.
2: 163 SL.
1: 163.
2: He's clear and valid, Class Charles Mary.
1: 10-4-6-1-8.
2: 10-4.

0: That's a 39.
1: 39.
0: Hey, 29's on a Mexico mail.
1: Go ahead.
2: P-54, hold me on scene.
1: Coming.
0: We have two last names. First one, Lopez, common spelling, break. Second one, Morales. Mary, Ocean, Robert, Adam, Lincoln, Edward, Sam. First name spelled Nora, Ida, excuse me, Nora, Adam, Ida, Nora. DOB, I believe, is 311-1996.
1: 10-4 from 12.
3: 554-547, I'm Burma and Boss, over.
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0: 26 Adam.
2: Go ahead.
1: He's clear, no license.
2: 10-4. Let me send somebody driving.
1: 10-4. I'm showing that expired on a Silver 21 Ford utility Kayla Lower at that address.
0: Copy.

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1: Good.
0: I'm set up, I'll back.
1: Got it.
2: 39, SL.
3: Good.
2: Sorry, I just did a 50 statement. It says actually he's not eligible for a license.
3: And for out of which state?
2: Wyoming.

0: Hey, you put first round on Zoom.
1: Coming.
0: You're rolling conscious, that's female. Coming. That's a 39.
1: Go ahead.
0: Turn on KXU and tell me what that's for, please.
1: I did, and he is suspended. Suspension for failure to comply with financials. Expired 10/11/27.
0: Okay, for sorry, I must have missed that. Can you give me an IR? Make 5/8.
1: 10/4. Go ahead.
0: Okay, so the RPK, which side of the road he's on?
1: Negative, just that he was southbound on Highway 50.
0: So where are you showing me there?
2: 554, she's clear, Alan.
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3: 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Can you change this to an accidental?
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3: That's affirmed. Apparently it's a phone that's not usable. It's just a 911 only.
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6: 552, Henry.
4: Can I get you to head to 1720 West Warlow Drive for an intox? RP's advising there's a intox male in their stairwell asleep. They tried waking up to see what apartment he lives in. He's got long hair, older in his 60s or 70s, has a Mike's Hard Lemonade currently in his hand, and it's going to be the stairwell that faces elementary, Wagon Wheel Elementary on the north side.
0: That's 48. I'll be out with him. We're on 50, just south of Hoskinson's.
1: 10-4.
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4: Copy.
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0: 3, I'm 10-2, 27-29, 400 feet out.
1: Go ahead. Go ahead with the mail.
0: Last name, Cruzen, Charles Robert Ian, Ibra Edward Nora, first of Joseph, Common, middle of Michael, he's a junior, date of birth, 9-11-2009.
1: Number 12.

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0: Male is on juvenile probation, is the respondent on a protection order. 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
1: Thanks.
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0: He has an 8 p.m. curfew as well.
2: Careful.
1: So 39.
0: 39.
1: What's my hour for my GUS?
3: Sorry, give me 1 second.
1: No worries.
4: That's at 1-6-3-3-3.
0: 10-4.
3: 39 or so at 6-1-3-8.
1: Thank you.
3: You're welcome.
2: Call
0: 51. Go ahead.
2: Yeah, with Renee Acuna, 224-1998.
0: 10-4, 10-12.

0: 12210.
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0: Males on unsupervised probation, clear 29-27 is valid.
1: Howard, do you have any alcohol restrictions?
0: That's affirmed. No alcohol possession or consumption.
1: DD565, we're out at the address and in contact.
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0: 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East South Dakota truck, 1-5, Henry, Nora 9-7, to Red GMC.
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0: That's all 163, 10-2, 27.9 is on a South Dakota male not in position.
1: Go ahead.
0: Last of the board, David Edward Foley, Ocean Adam Robert David, first of JC, John Adam Charles Young, middle of Michael Common, date of birth is 3/19 of 2003.
2: 10-4-12. I'm in contact.
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1: 163 SL.
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0: 619.
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0: 48, 151,
1: 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Very good.
0: Sure.
1: Pass 151. Go ahead. City's on probation until 25th.
0: That's affirmed, just 10 whole days.

will be Ernest Laje, Lincoln Adam John Edward, first name Ernest, Edward Robert Norris, Ida Sam Tall, date of birth 8/26/1966.

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1: Second Street by Camel Lanes, local passenger 335 Edward. It's a gray Toyota.
0: Respondent in a protection order, eligible on unsupervised probation for unlawful contact and possession of meth. Otherwise clear.
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0: Hudson Harris, common spelling, first name Isabella. I is Sam Adam, boy Edward Lincoln Lincoln Adam, first spot, or excuse me, middle Irene, DOB 224, 2002.
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0: 那时候你去地雷去吃饭。
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0: Going to be at Lakeway and Butler Space with Colorado Fleet Edward Boy, Nora 56. Stand by there, moving.

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0: 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I'll get them added.
1: 10-4, thank you. Yeah, there was just three occupants.
0: 10-4.

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3: 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Good. EJ 29 is on Springfield Hill.
1: 10-9, the last name.
3: Novella.

What did you want to tell? That male is clear 29, 27 is not eligible.

0: I can get 20 times 29 one with you, though.
1: Go ahead.
0: Chandler, yeah. Charles Henry Adam, David Lincoln, Edward Robert, Chris Shiloh, Charles Henry Young, Lincoln Adam, Middle Dawn, 0901, 1990.

0: 48 hours.
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0: Standby, hold on. Simple.
1: Have one.
0: Good. 48, she's clear, but has no 27.
1: Except for this. Do you see any vehicles registered to this male?
0: I don't think he has any, but let me double check.
1: Copy that.
2: SL-1633.
1: 10-4. SL-51. Go ahead. Do she have a license out of North Dakota?
0: Well, I just ran her out of North Dakota. I'm not getting anything back.

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1: Go ahead.
0: Skyline West over. Oops, VC. 5210. Speaking on the flat, port escape.
2: 501, I'm not seeing anything current to him.
1: I'm far. 151 is off.
3: Sorry. I copy, thank you.
1: I lied. She does have a 27 out of North Dakota.
3: 507,
2: 493.
0: That's a 146. It's actually going to be 521 Union.
3: Good.
2: Are we down at that location?
4: Yes, we are. My apology. I thought you were already gone.
2: Copy.

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1: Go ahead.
0: V4J by the Mike's Optometric over truck 398 David. It's a white Honda Ridgeline.
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1: 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Thank you. You too.
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0: PD-547. Last name, Hawson. Henry Ocean Paul, Sam Ocean North, Percival Marion, Adam Mary, Adam Union, Robert Ida, Ocean Nora, two more names, Jensen Dean, Sabre 8207.
1: Good. 10-4, 10-12.
0: I'll be en route to GEO with Ernest.
4: That's 131.
1: Can we? Go ahead.
4: We change this to probation violation. Only 10-24, 10-8.
1: 10-4.
2: 39, you good?

0: 146 or so. He's clear and valid. Flash Charles with corrective winds.
1: 146, man.
0: 10-4, can I confirm that's on a 2015 Gray Buick?
1: That's firm.
2: 551, PD.
0: 10-4.
1: Okay. Yes, 39. 39. 2739, Colorado female.
2: Can you copy a welfare check in the area of I-90 in the Burma overpass? Appears there's somebody walking westbound towards the exit.
0: Go ahead.
1: Copy.
3: PD-54, can I get a second?
1: Last weekly, William Edward Edward King, Lincoln Young, First Tyler, common spelling, middle May. DOB 56-2002.
0: 10-4 Central.
3: PD-483, where's she at?
2: In front of Eastside Laundry.
3: Will you just close this, no report press, and then I'll head her way.
0: Kevin.
3: PD-54, Wyoming, Neil.
0: Go ahead.
1: Pass out 146.
0: Go ahead.
1: Changes to 773. I have computer problems.
0: 10-4.
3: Moving on a Peter Carrero. Last name spelling to me, Charles Ocean, Robert Robert, Edward Robert Ocean. First of Peter, common spelling. Date of birth, 02-20-1976.
0: 39 as well.
3: Go ahead.
0: 1074 invalid.
1: 10-4, what's the address on 28?
0: 28 is 7500 Stonecrest Drive.
1: 10-4, that's going to be her address. I'm going to be 619.
0: 10-4.
2: 554, he is a registered offender, otherwise clear valid.
3: Copy.

0: Delta 1468.
1: 10-4.
2: East 551, were they on the interstate or on the overpass?
1: Interstate.
3: Yes, so coming to the tow truck, sir.
2: Copy, I'm in the area.
1: Never. Coming.

0: East Side 51. Were they on the interstate or on the overpass?
1: Interstate.
2: Yes, yeah, so coming to the tow truck, officer.
0: Copy, I'm in the area.
1: Cover. Coming.

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1: Go ahead. 554 is on maneuvers.
0: Heavy break travel on PD.
2: Go ahead.
0: Did you see my response?
2: I did. I let her know.
3: PD 567.
0: 567, go ahead.
3: Can you change this to narcotics, please?
0: Copy.
4: That's 3-9-9.
0: Over.
5: PD 547, arrival at the jail.
0: Engine 44, communication status check.
4: Engine 44 is still returning. We had to get fuel first.
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1: Second pulling into the north shell. It's going to be on a Wyoming temporary, 527-198 on a gray Ford Escape.
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0: After 27-29, Wyoming, Primo, you're ready.
1: Go ahead.
0: Bus Bath. Boy, Adam, Tom, Henry, Bruce Sawyer, Sam, Adam, William, Young, Edward, Robert, full name, Renee, date of birth, 4/11/2010.
1: 10/12. /146 SL. /1034 invalid class, I did to Charles, 5 a.m. to 11 p.m., one non-family passenger, and I did not get that 28 to come back.
0: I got the pin when you're ready.
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0: To Frank Mary, Paul King, 4, King, 9, 1, Henry, Boy Boy. 911-23.
1: Good.
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0: I got it back on the VIN. It's clear on a 2017 Ford Edge and just rear 43 in case you need it. It's going to be Wyoming temp 527196.
1: 10-4, and she'll be the new owner.
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2: So far.

Alpha Aerial Enforcement Patrol with a traffic complaint last seen to 132 Wyoming 51 eastbound, 132 Wyoming 51 eastbound, possibly a silver SUV with a handicap plate going about 80 miles per hour, end of traffic complaint at 2259.

0: 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He's going to take it to parking lot of 1800 Neal Animal Control. Somebody can meet him and grab the keys and make sure it's secured. I'll be 10-8-254.
1: 10-4.
0: I don't think he will call when he gets close.
1: 10-4.

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1: Okay.
0: In the parking lot of National 9, pulling truck 507 King, it's a red Toyota Tacoma.
1: 10-4.
2: PD 483.
1: Go ahead.
2: I'll be out with SO on a traffic stop, National 9 parking lot.

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2: 554, 493. Do you want to come over here and do a bar check with me?
0: S. Garcia, Tom Spelling, First of Jude, John Union, David Edward, Middle Kelly, DOB 617, 2010.
1: Ten-four, ten-four.
2: PD 493.
1: Bar check at the Sundance of 554.
2: You're good.
1: It's like my ears work or something. 39, SO.
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3: 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I'm going to be 773.
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0: 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I'll get your plate in a second.
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2: Done.
0: I'm be 2nd Street, turn Sinclair to Black Cross Truck. I'll get you 28 a minute.
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0: It's Wyoming Temp 503-574. 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
0: I'm good. It's going to be a California temp tag. Edward Paul 33 King 23 on a Dodge Charger.
1: 507 status.
2: Copy, break 565. Here's a comeback current on a Pewter 96 Dodge to Roy and Janelle Flecker on Hidden Valley.
3: You say a Dodge?
2: Just kidding. That's 507.

When I ran that California temp, it said that there's been a permanent plate issued to that, and I'll put both of the returns in there.

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2: 27/29, 1 minute.
1: Is it Jeffrey Fritz?
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1: 507, status.
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0: Copy, thank you.
2: That's 39.
1: 39.
2: He's got his motorcycle permit. V773 driving.
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2: MS-37 Rescue 1, respond to 612 Main Street for an unconscious fainting. Again, MS-37 Rescue 1, respond to 612 Main Street for an unconscious fainting. It's going to be cross of Mink and Silver. MS-37 Rescue 1, respond to 612 Main Street for an unconscious fainting. Again, MS-37 Rescue 1, respond to 612 Main Street for an unconscious fainting. Going to be cross of Mink and Silver.
0: West of Greenway, George, Robert, Edward, Edward, Nora, William, Adam, Young, first of William Common, middle of Sean, date of birth is 1-10-66.
1: He's clear and valid, class Charles.
0: 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I'll be 773, headlight.
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0: District Court sends 10-6. I have an AOA 612 Mean Street for a 42-year-old female who went unconscious and incoherent. She is bleeding. She also has had a history of stroke on the 2nd of August, and she's got some heart issues that she's dealing with. She has abdominal pain.
1: Therefore, she's still unconscious?
0: Negative, but she sounds very lethargic and kind of out of it.
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3: 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She is on blood thinners, and she's very, very pale.
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3: 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Porch light will be on.
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0: Go ahead.
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0: Steph Keefe, Kane, Edward, Frank Edward, Chris Aaron, Edward, Robert, Ida Nora, Bill Voigt, Edward, 03, 06, 1972.
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0: Yes, 146.
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1: Different and 12. 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

0: 22 or so, there's a big fight at the Rusty Nail.
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0: 22SO, female that called is not answering us anymore.
1: That's 39, I'll head down that way as well.
0: Good work.

0: just for everyone's 43 that's responding to the rest of the email, my partner's still not getting a response from the caller. Sounds like the whole bar is fighting at the rest of the email.
1: They are.

0: District 43, the male that the RP believes started it, he does have an active 620, non-extraditable out of Oregon. Priors for robbery. And one does have a neck injury. They were choked out.
1: 10-4. We got an ambulance on the way.
0: You're at the firm, TV's out of Monroe.

0: at Mall 3. So do you have any idea how many people are actually on the site?
1: She said 2 is starting. Let me find out more.

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1: MS 80, respond to 105 Wright Boulevard for the rusty nail for a med request.
2: That's a 39.
3: 39.
0: The second and Stanley, stand by for fleet.
2: Are they still actively fighting?
4: Copy.
0: Going to be an Alabama PC, 64 Charles, 1 Nora, 3 Edward, on a dark colored TMC.
4: Copy.
3: Negative, I don't believe so. One of the males did leave in a white Chevy, looked like. They were speeding off of the insurance place. The RP believes that it was two people starting the fight, and they were attacking two other people, I believe.
2: 10-4. Since we got four going down, I'm going to 10-22. Stay up here.
4: 10-4, you said you're in second and Stanley.
3: 10-4. We've got one hit bartender and two people left in the white truck, including the suspect.
0: Copy the location. We're going to be second in Church.
4: Copy.
2: 10-4. When they get a chance, we'll see if they can review some video, maybe get a 28 on that.
3: That's affirmed. I'll have my partner ask for it. Just for everyone else's 43, there were eight other people that tried to pull apart the fight.
5: Okay. Yes, 22 and 1023.
3: 10-4.
6: They cannot review the footage until tomorrow night when the owner's back. She did have a possible name for one of them, Adam Poff, on High Ridge Court.
2: Yeah, thank you.

0: 554, are you going to need somebody to step out with you?
1: Negative, I should be good.
0: Copy.
2: For 91, can I close out your director patrol, CYNRT?
3: Number. SO22.
2: Go ahead.
0: 554, 483.
3: Do you got the victim's name? If you not, I got a 29.
2: I'm negative, I don't. Go ahead.
0: Were they traveling with a U-Haul?
1: I don't believe so, but I can ask him.
0: There was just one circle in the block. I wondered if they were together.
3: Calling you male, last name Dean, David Edward Avonora, first name Chris, Charles Henry Robert Ida Sam, family Marion, date of birth.

0: Last name, George Ida, correction, George Union Ida, David Robert Young. First name, Cade. Charles Adam David Edward. Middle name, Alden. Date of birth, 08-15-1981.
1: Important 12. 22 SO, he's clear and valid.

0: Everybody can cool down for now.
1: Hold on, Copy. 123, copy. All prisoners, copy. 2239.
0: 22.
1: I know you're busy, but that county vehicle that was in that 1050, you were putting in the lower impound, and what am I doing with the keys?
0: I was just going to park it in the parking lot there by the old ACL, and I guess put the keys on the briefing desk.
1: 10 brothers.
0: That's the 22. I got a 29 for enrollment swarming now.
2: Go ahead.
0: Last name, William Adam George, Nora Ocean Nora, first name Ronald, common spelling, Emily Merle, date of birth 12/25/1972.

0: 2253. You still want four deputies down there, or how many you want?
1: Just one or two would be fine. We don't need everybody.
0: 10-4, great. That's 103, L 1022.
2: 10-4.

0: community or neighbors. We might need another one. It sounds like there was a fight just where everyone's getting here.
1: That was him, right? 547. Eva, was that it?
2: Go ahead.
1: Ready?
2: Fireside.
1: You show me around.
2: Okay.

0: 547, will you point this way? There's something going on in here.
1: On it, bro.
0: Communications, MS-88.
2: Go ahead, MS-88.
0: Clear and complete with the refusal.
2: Copy, complete, refusal.
1: Airborne.
2: Go ahead.
1: Can you close her, press and report, and we'll head to fireside too?
2: Copy.

0: 1028 Wyoming Royal, please.
1: Go ahead.
0: 8662.
1: Is that a PC or a truck?
0: PC.
1: Some horse on my. That's current on the 2023 white Nissan Utility to Alexander Grover on Nogales. 551,
0: please. Top of next. Good.
1: Copy 130, ready to report west from the area 400 South Brooks. RP advising that her boyfriend is in talks and took off towards Forest and then took a left on the South Douglas. He should be in a white Ford Focus RS. Unknown plate, it's registered to him. I will see if I can locate it.
0: Copy.

0: PD 491. I think I have that Ford and Don supermarket. I'm going to.
1: Cavi, I think it's going to be 17 County 480 X ray.
2: My victim's heading up the hospital POV with a friend to get checked out. He's having some numbness in an arm. I told him you would, somebody meet him up there to get a medical release sign.
0: Not the one I'm pulling.
1: 8567, we're at Fireside.
3: That's firm. Just tell him to call the office once he gets up here. That way we can go up there and we're not sitting waiting for him. Do you need any more statement from him, or are you good on that?
2: No, I'm good on statements.
3: 10-4.
4: 153,
5: 10-4. 10-4. 547's on scene. Kevin. 554 PD. Go ahead. Can you keep an eye out for this radio? It sounds like he's headed towards the Wyoming Downs on 59.
4: That's perfect.

0: PD-491. Just to confirm that kids are no longer in the vehicle.
1: That's affirmed. Not in the vehicle.

0: First Miami male is going to be last name of Peterson, Paul Edward Tom, Edward Robert, Sam Ocean Nora, first name of Joshua, John Ocean, Sam Henry, Union Adam, middle name of Leroy, date of birth of 6/20/2002.
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0: Another Wyoming male whenever you're ready.
1: Go ahead.
2: That's 7/46, I'm 10/23.
0: Last of white, William Henry, Ida, Tom, Edward, first name of Zachary, Zebra, Adam, King, Adam, Robert, Young, middle name of Tyler, date of birth of 12/3/2002.
1: 10/4. Go with your North Carolina.
0: Got one more round now.
1: Okay, go with it.
0: Last name of Decker, David, Edward, Charles, King, Edward, Robert, middle name of first name of Diamond, sorry. David, Young, Mary, Ocean, Nora. Middle name of Damon, date of birth of 5/1/03.
1: Chubby.
0: 84 native, North Carolina, male, whenever you're ready.

0: going to be two last names. First part is Sam, Charles, Henry, Nora, Edward, Ida, David, Edward, Robert, space, Adam, George, Lincoln, Edward, Robert, middle name of Alex, Adam, Lincoln, Edward, Charles, middle name of Michael, date of birth of 3/21/2002.
1: Have a...
2: That's so 22.
1: Go ahead.
2: You just let the ER know that this gentleman's coming in, POV, from this fight.
1: 10-4.
3: I don't know if you have them yet. Can you run Bryce and Shelby Carruthers?
1: You advise Bryce and Shelby?
3: Yeah, Lassiter Carruthers, 32, 33.

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0: 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Not getting a DL return out of North Carolina for Alec. He's clear.
1: Want a DL number?
0: If you've got to go with it.
2: 00-0-0-4-4-9-8-2-1-2-9. 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Can you run Dominic
0: Montero? I heard Dominic didn't get your last name.
2: I believe it's Montero. We should have plenty of contact.
0: He's got a two-part last name.
2: Hi.

0: Alec is clear suspended out of North Carolina.
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0: 507, go ahead.

0: the last couple brothers. Charles, Adam, Robert, Ocean, Tom, Henry, Edward, Robert, Sam, Person, Bryce, Boy, Robert, Young. Charles Edward, date of birth is 11/04/1993.
1: He's clear valid, go to the next.
0: And the female, brothers, versus Shelby, Sam, Henry, Edward, Lincoln, Boy, Young. Her date of birth is 12/27/1993.
1: She, too, is clear valid.
0: Yeah.
1: On PD.
2: Go ahead.
1: Dominic is clear eligible.
2: Copy, thank you. Yeah.

0: Good.
1: Is this all under the bar check?
0: It is.
1: Can you open a separate IR for assault at this location involving all these people we've been talking about?
0: Can I change the bar check to assault and then just create a bar check?
1: That would be perfect.

0: SO 22.
1: 22.
0: Do you have Dawn's information? I guess she called 911.
1: I can see if PD has that info.
0: I got her driver's license here if you're ready.
1: Go ahead.

0: Last name Wagner. William Adam George, Nora Ocean Nora. First name Don. David Adam William Nora. Middle name Ray. Date of birth
1: 0/2/18/1971.
2: 10-4.
1: SL-163.
3: Go ahead.
2: I have a name for our suspect, one of our suspects possibly, when you're ready.
3: Is it Adam Poff?
2: That's true. He could be out of Colorado or Oregon.
3: And for we do have him already. He's valid, has a non-extraditable 620.
2: 10-4, do we have any possible residents here?
3: That's affirmative. There's one in right at 505 High Ridge Court.
2: 10-4, only 76.
3: 10-4, just you?
2: I think all of us will be.
3: 10-4.
4: 22 SO.
0: 22.
4: Just reporting to you that female is 1074 invalid and I have her added to involvement.
0: 10-4.
5: That's 151-765.
4: Go ahead.
5: Happy Valley.
4: 10-4.

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0: Can you tell me why Alec is suspended? He's curious.

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1: Copy, thank you.
0: And it appears it started at 8-1 of 26.

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2: 22.
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0: My mail, last name Paul, Paul Adam Henry Lincoln, first name Freud, Tom Robert Ocean Young, middle name Irv Lee, date of birth 11/24/1972.
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0: 551, are you clear of that call?
1: Negative. I just got to have some notes.
0: Okay.

0: SL-162, they're running out back.
1: Sorry, copy, there's a mail in back.
0: I'm trying to run out the back, yes.
1: 10-4, he went out the back, 10-4.

0: 3521, I can head towards 3 as well.
1: Okay.
0: Yeah, so thank you, I'm 36 over the highway.
1: 10-4.
2: 22, I guess they ran from the door, they didn't run out back.
0: Yeah, we're all coming over.

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1: Go ahead.
0: Edward Lincoln Adam, William 75.

0: that's current on a 2016 white Dodge Journey to Rebecca Sensmo.
1: Could we try that again? It's on a Camaro. Edward Lincoln Adam, William 75.

0: That's what it returns to an NCIC, but we do have it to a 2015 gray Chevy Camaro to Adam Poff. Yeah, it said it was displayed on the vehicle, but they belong on another vehicle.
1: 10-4, I got a caller of a truck when you're ready.
0: 10-4, go ahead.
1: Edward George 0, Henry 1-7.
0: Edward George 0, Henry 1-7, Colorado truck does not come back.
1: Can we try it? Edward George Ocean, Henry 1-7.
0: 10-4, come back. That one comes back current to him on a white 2006 Ford F-250.
1: 10-4. I got two more when you're ready. We're just trying to identify the second guy.
0: 10-4, go ahead.
1: David King X-ray, Paul 9-7. It's Colorado PC. It's on a white van.
2: 3547.
0: That one also comes back to Adam on a white van.
2: Can you run a Jonathan Peel approximately 25?
1: 10-4. We'll try one more.
0: 10-4, go ahead.
1: David George Adam, Paul 9-5, Colorado PC.
3: SO 22, I'm out with 163.
4: I've got a Jonathan Peel that's 21. He's clear valid.
2: Copy, that's probably him. Thank you.
0: 163 SO, that one comes back to Rhiannon Rogers on a white Jeep.
1: 10-4, could you run him, please?
0: 10-4, the female.
1: 10-4, still at him.
0: I believe it's going to be Jamin Williams. He was involved with the DUS of that last vehicle that you ran, and he lives at that address.
4: 554 status.
1: 10-4, that'll be our second suspect. Thank you.
5: 10-4.
4: I'm
0: confused, Agnes. 163 SO, do you need those vehicles added?
1: That's affirmed. If we could at least add them to associate them in the future if we need to.
0: 10-4.
1: Just to be thorough, we have a Powder River heating and air vehicle here. We can run that and add it too.
0: 10-4, go ahead.
1: To be County 3 truck, 650 Adam.
0: Do you want me just to run it or do you want me to air it?
1: You can just add it.
0: 10-4.

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1: Go ahead.
0: I will take the bar check portion of it.
1: Copy.
0: PD 483, can you make me primary for one and just close it out? No press report.
2: I suppose.
0: Thank you, ma'am.

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0: 10-4.
2: SO 22.
0: 22.
2: And 63 and 146 will be 10-24, 10-8. And those guys don't want to come talk to us. And I'll be heading back to the bar to do follow-up.
0: 10-4.

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2: Down 750.
0: Go ahead. I figured, I saw you sitting outside.
1: Foothills.
0: Copy. Twenty two SL.

0: I have all the vehicles 163 ran. Since that ELAW75 doesn't come back on the actual plate that it's supposed to, do you want me to enter that into the law call too or leave that one out?
1: Just leave out for now. We don't need those vehicles at all.
0: 10-4.
1: We just want to confirm the one gentleman lived there by the name.
0: 10-4.

0: the Ford pickup should be like a 2004, 2005 maybe, with Colorado plates. Could you add that vehicle? I believe that's one they were driving.
1: I thought you said to add them all, so they are all actually in the call. So we'll have to email some out to get them deleted, the ones you don't want.
0: That worked. 10-4, thank you. That's what I'm on 710 back at the rest of you.
1: 10-4.

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1: Go ahead.
0: The Allison and Lobo.
2: 39, I got this, sir.
1: Cover.
3: PD-567, direct control.
1: Go ahead.
3: Don't be parked.
1: You got it sufficiently.
4: And?
1: Sure.

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1: Go ahead.
0: Father Spath and Chara, Lobo Truck, 271 Frank. It's an old green Jeep truck.
1: 10-4.

0: License spelled William Adam Lincoln Lincoln Ida Sam Charles Henry Edward Charles King or Sir Matthew. The common spelling Middle Edward. DOB 1019-1971.
1: He's clear and valid, Class Charles.
0: 10-4, I'm the 7-7 driving.
1: 10-4.
2: SL 163, I'll be back out at 22 for a minute.
1: 10-4.

0: 39. So are you still out with that person?
1: Just going tonight.
0: Four. Ann Edwards called. Christine is at the hospital right now.
1: 10-4, I'll head up there.
0: 10-4, do you want me to add Anna?
1: Yeah, that'll work.
0: 10-4, she's clear and valid.
2: That's so funny, too. I got a warming mail for involvement by OLN.
0: Go ahead.
2: One one two seven two three nine seven eight. I'm just adding.
0: 10-4.
1: That's 151.
0: Go ahead.
1: 799 TSO for a minute.
0: 10-4.

0: 2209.
1: Go ahead.
0: Is she going to need a victim's rights form?
1: Yes, that would be great. Thank you.
0: 10-4.

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0: Go ahead.
2: 5510 36. .2, if you're looking for me, go ahead.
0: That is current till the 22nd on a gray 22 Ram 1500 to a Patrick Davis on West Hills Loop.
1: Are you went up to the hospital yet?
3: Copy.
2: I haven't left yet. I had to stop at the office and get a new packet of forms. I can't find mine.
1: Let the ER know that my victim was choked. I have one witness, so they might want to do a good job of x-raying his neck.
2: 10-4.
1: And ask him if he wouldn't mind, now that he's kind of calmed down about it. I'd appreciate it.
2: Yeah, I can ask him.

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1: Go ahead.
0: Butler Space and Cimarron on a male on a bike. Actually, it's a female on a bike.

0: Last name is going to be two parts. 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Second part is Robert Edward Young Edward Sam. First name, Nora Adam Tom, Adam Lincoln, Ida Adam, 420 of 08.
1: Cover.
2: PD 493.
1: Cover.
2: I'll be out at the Maverick traffic stop with a male on a bike that was riding down the middle of the roadway.
1: Which Maverick?
2: Sorry. Foothills.

0: SF-22.
1: Go ahead.
0: 567. I got two Wyoming females for involvement.
1: Go ahead.
2: Five,
0: 567B.
2: Go ahead.
0: First one's last name Keever. King Edward, Edward Victor, Edward Robert. First name Nicole. Nora I. Charles Ocean Lincoln Edward. Date of birth 062575.
2: She's clear eligible, and 521 was making sure you were good if, or if you needed him.
1: She's clear and valid and added. Go ahead with your next.
2: I copy. Thank you.
0: Wyoming female, last name Edwards, common spelling, first name Hannah, Adam, Nora, Nora, Adam, date of birth 12/19/1989.
1: Confirm she's added already, she's clear and valid.
2: 493 status.
0: 10 front, foot, but 163, 10.4, and I'll be
2: 76 to join. Thank you.
1: 10-4. Kevin.
3: 2239.
0: I'm going to PX you.
3: 10-4, I found what I was looking for anyway, so go ahead.

0: MS-260, respond 3213 Watsabah for a sick person. Again, MS-260, respond 3213 Watsabah. Cross streets are Almond Drive and Davis Street for a sick person.
1: Yeah, so 146 and 70 phones.
2: Denver.
1: That's third down, about the hospital.

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1: You want me to stay down here at least till the bar closed?
0: If you want to, that's totally up to you.
1: And 4, I'll stay down here just in case they want to come cause issues again. Ask for country.
2: 22.
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0: PA 565, I'll head that way as well.

0: 2-10-19 to High Plains Campground. I just got a call, I was transferred over from PD, that there was a female that was walking on Garner Lake across from the complex and walking into High Plains Campground. She was wearing a long black dress, shorter than 5'6". She was crying and talking on the phone. She told the RP that she and her husband had gotten into a fight, but she wouldn't give the RP any other information.
1: 10-4-76.
2: 85-21,
1: let me go. Go ahead. Charles Adam, Tom, Edward Sam, Krista Joseph, Common, date of birth 3-21-91.
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1: Go ahead.
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3: 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Not eligible. On adult probation for burglary. And let me double check, but there is the alcohol restriction.

0: Peace, how you doing?
1: All Gillette area law enforcement patrol with a ready report. Last seen at the office saloon. Last seen at the office saloon. It's a white truck, Texas plates, X-ray Sam Williams, 388. The RP thinks they're driving impaired. The RP is a designated driver for another group, and they offered to give them a ride home, and they refused, and the RP told them to turn the keys over to the bartender, and they would not. RP left the bar before them, and they were still parked when they left. Unknown what direction they will be headed in. End of a ready report. It is 1:40.
0: Do you have Joseph's parole officer phone number?
2: It's in your state return.

0: PD-51.
1: Go ahead.
0: Is the male on probation or parole?
1: Adult probation.
0: Copy that. And I assume a submit to a PBT.
2: That's over 46 in the area.
1: 10-4.
3: That's 48, St. Trevor.
1: Affirm, says must provide breathalyzer to agents or law enforcement. 10-4.
0: I copy.

0: I'm not entirely positive. I just got this from a gal who was passing her on Garner Lake, saw that she was walking on the side of the road, and she was on the phone. But the potential victim didn't say anything to the RP of where or who or anything about, like that about the call. Bye.
1: Sure.

0: I'm not entirely positive. I just got this from a gal who was passing her on Garner Lake, saw that she was walking on the side of the road, and she was on the phone. But the potential victim didn't say anything to the RP of where or who or anything about, like that about the call. Bye.
1: Sure.

0: potential victim didn't say anything to the RP of where or who or anything about, like that about the call. Bye.
1: Sure.

0: Can you copy call 17 suspicious activity? The RP called 911, said that they heard somebody scream three times for help and then people talking from the area of Prairie View. Doesn't know exactly where it was coming from, possibly from the south, and it was a male screaming.
1: That's perfect.
2: PD 493, I can go with it. Will you close this out? No report, press.
0: Copy.

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1: What do you?
0: We're going to be stopping out with a male that's just walking on Garter Lake near the campground.
1: 10-4.

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1: Copy.

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1: 48.
0: We were out with Jesse Laralde. He's just passing through.
1: 10-4.

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1: PD 493.
2: Go ahead.
1: Go ahead.
2: 27
1: Go ahead.
2: I'm in the area.
1: Copy.
0: Last name, George Robert Ida Edward George Adams, George Ocean. First of Ida Zebra, Robert Adam, Ida Edward Lincoln, middle James, date of birth, 05-01, 2007.
2: No question, 12. 151 is out.
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0: 551, will you change it to a probation violation?
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1: Go ahead.
0: The second and Ross is going to be on a standby for play. Chihuahua, David Lincoln, 0393, Adam, on a brown Dodge Ram.
1: 10 o'clock.

0: 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If I can get another.
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3: 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How much you're closer?
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0: You have PBC on you by chance?
1: I do.
0: Do you mind coming over here and this guy says that he can drive, but he's willing to do a PBC?
1: Careful.
2: SL.
0: Go ahead.
2: For your 43, I don't have any vehicle or people information.
0: I'll get it for you here in just a second. There's quite a few here.
2: 10-4.
3: 48, I'm a lot closer. I can have their way.
1: 10-4, do you have one?
3: I do.
1: 10-4, I'll let you handle it.

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1: Go for it, go ahead.
0: You need the Wyoming females first, if that works.
1: Of course, go ahead.
0: First one, I'll give you her DL number, 109-802-793.
1: Go ahead, what's next?

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First one, Ramirez, Robert Adam Mary Ida Robert Edward Zebra. Great. Second one spelled John Adam Charles Ocean Boy Ocean. First of Karen King Adam Robert Edward. POV 22304, and this is a wild 90 card.

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1: North Dakota Mail, last of Robinson, Robert Ocean Boy, Ida Nora, Sam Ocean Nora, first of Carl, Charles Adam Robert, Lincoln Neil Lee, DOB 61-1992.
0: Control, go ahead with your next.
2: 146, do you want PBT on him?

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1: Go ahead.
0: 76 for the deal. One adult male. PD monitoring ready.
1: Did you copy 151's traffic?
0: Negative. 146, 103, shut up with the PBT if you want to use that before you take them. Sure.
2: That's what I'm taking.
1: 10-4.

0: SO39.
1: Go ahead.
0: Are you ready for the others?
1: Sure. Affirmative, go ahead.
0: Colorado Mail, I'll give you a DL. So 17106-9165.
1: Confirm, standby. And that was the Colorado?
0: That's right.
2: 17136.
1: Go ahead.
2: I'll be 76 for the jail. Point on mail. Be advised when you're ready.
1: Go ahead.
2: 35661.
1: 10-4-225. 39, go ahead with your last one.

0: It's in New Mexico now. Two last names, Percy Sanchez, like, Sam Adam Nora, Charles Henry Edward Zebra, Sarah Moreno, Mary Ocean Robert Edward Nora Ocean, Percy Gerardo, George Edward Robert Adam Robert, David Ocean, Middle Elias, Aiken, Edward Lincoln Ida Adam Sam, DB45 2007. Looks like this is a temporary and it's been stamped blank.
1: 10-4, stand by.

0: Yeah, so 146.
1: Uh-huh.
0: 10-6 detention, any mileage when you're ready?
1: Go ahead.
0: 35663.
1: 10-4-2-29. 39 SO. They're all clear. All of them are valid except for Karen. She's ID only.
2: Yeah.

0: 39, which one was the driver?
1: The one, the 146, taken to jail, Luis.
0: 10-4, I don't have that one.
1: I'm sure he'll get it to you.
0: 10-4.

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1: Go ahead.
0: 9 George X-ray, Edward 906.

0: 48 or so.
1: Good.
0: Was that 9 George X-ray Edward 906?
1: I think so. I don't have eyes on it anymore.
0: Well, I show it expired in 2024 on a 2016 Ford.
1: What color was it?
0: California doesn't give colors. It was a Ford Fusion.
1: Except for

0: 48 SL.
1: Good.
0: We actually already have it in Flex. It was part of the U.S. call in 2025. It says it's a blue 2016 Ford Fusion.
1: 10-4, who's the RO?
0: Aiden Martin.
1: Check
0: it was a Logan Davis that was driving it at that time.
1: 10-4.

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0: We have a vehicle versus deer about mile marker 3.7, I-90 westbound. It's going to be a dark gray Chevy Silverado versus a deer. Airbags did deploy, so we're sending fire and EMS that way. No lane blockage. As far as RP knows, he kicked some parts out of the road. Deer is out of the road. He was able to get his vehicle off the road. Do you have any troopers on, or would you guys like us to have a deputy head that way?
1: I don't have anyone currently on. I'll have to call one out.
2: Over.

0: That's a 39.
1: Go ahead.
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1: Go ahead.
0: Three, Charles, six, Union Roberts, five, Mary Lincoln, five, David George, 612-373.
1: And that's out of Chihuahua?
0: That's firm. He said it was registered in Texas at one point.
1: Renesis said that one of the numbers is wrong.
0: Thanks for it.
1: Does not conform for VINs 81 and later.
0: SO 39, I have the number when you're ready.
1: Go ahead.

0: 3 Charles, 6 Union Roberts, 5 Mary Lincoln, 5 David George, 612-373. This should be a standby. 2013 Dodge, 2500.
1: And for that one, did come back in an assist. What color is it?
2: It's brown.
1: And who's the Earl?
2: Benjamin is.
1: And for.

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0: Les Carlson, Charlie Adam Robert, Lincoln Sam Oceanora, Bruce of Brooklyn, Boy Robert, Ocean King, Lincoln Adenora, Bill Gale, Edward, 0308, 2000.
1: 10-4, 10-12.

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0: Right.
1: Easy right, Frontier Drive.
0: 308.
1: 808.
0: 10-4.

0: That's current on a 2007 green Ford. Please order Joseph Lavalle to a P.O. 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

0: 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He's outbound a little past your 2379, down Huntington, and I guess just south of Westover.
1: 10-4.
0: Going back.
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0: I-90 on ramp westbound, local passenger 64 Romer, Black Trail.
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1: Go ahead.
0: Apparently, I can't get out of my portable. I got 2729 on 3 out of 1.
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0: Leslie Spelling, Mary Ocean Nora, Tom Edward Nora, Edward George Robert Ocean, first of Edward Lincoln, John Adam David Edward, middle of George Edward Robert Ocean Nora, date of birth 11/19/2009.
1: Do you have an O-line for them?
0: 1-222-66159.
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0: When we came out of that possession, me last name Spearing, Sam, Paul, Ida, Edward, Robert, Ida, Nora, George, versus Skyly, Sam King, Link, Sam King, Young, Lincoln, Edward, Edward, middle Ann, date of birth 04/15/2009.
1: I'm sorry, that was a female?
0: That's her first name was male.
1: 10-4, stand by.

0: They're both clear. The male is Ida T. Charles, implementation 5 a.m. to 11 p.m. and whatnot on family passenger under 18. Skyly is Valley Class Charles.
1: Okay.
0: And just to confirm, that's on a 2023 black Toyota.
1: Yeah, that's for little PC 6.4 rubber.
0: 10-4. Break 48 SO. Go ahead.
2: Mommy female, last of the valley. Lincoln, Adam, Victor, Adam, Lincoln, Lincoln, Ida, Edward, versus Savannah. Sam, Adam, Victor, Adam, Henry, Adam, Nora, Nora, Adam, middle K, 0919-2007.
0: 10-4, go ahead, what's your next?
2: Mommy male, last of Allen, Adam, Lincoln, Lincoln, Edward, Nora, versus James, Colin, middle of Taylor. They were at 0508-2007.

0: And you have one more?
1: That's from one of the men, Alaska Boyd. Boy Ocean Young David, Chris Austin, Adam Union, Sam, Tom Young, Nora, middle of Lee, 0131, 2007.
0: 10-4, 10-4.

0: That's for you, I'll take care.
1: 10-4.
0: Okay.
2: Yeah, so I'll set you on for my satellite here, that way.
1: 10-4.
3: Todd 65, please, sir.
0: 103-76.
4: Good.
3: Copy.
1: 151, turn around, 2.
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0: 3, do you want 1 or 2?
3: Copy.
0: This one's fine, everyone's fine here. 10-4, 10-22.
1: 163 SO, 297.
3: 493, please, sir.
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1: And 4.
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0: Well, it seems to be 10-4, 10-8, and 580 was issued to Austin.
1: 10-4.

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0: 79 William.
1: And are you 10-8?
0: Just for a moment, yes.

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1: Okay, reaction.

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1: Go ahead.
0: Fifty-nine in Whitetail. So we have a local PC standby for flight. One Adam 9, Depression 189, John.
1: Hello, PC.
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0: 2729 Wyoming Mill.
1: Go ahead.
0: West of Falcons, Charlie Adam Lincoln King, Adam R. Sam, First Tanner, Tom Adam Nora, Nora Hammer Robert, Middle Craig, date of birth, 04-26-1984.
1: 10-4, 10-12. /151 or so, he's clear and valid, close Charles.
0: Over 6-1.
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1: Go ahead.
0: That's Adams, Adam David, Adam Mary Sam, Marshall Logan, Lincoln Ocean George, Adam Nora, Bill Thomas, David Bird, 0329, 207.
1: 10-4, 10-4.

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0: That's 163-750.
1: 等会儿。MS-37, copy a Guardian flight at the Campbell County Hospital, room 8 to the airport. Again, MS-37, copy a Guardian flight from Campbell County Hospital, room 8 to the airport.

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0: 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He's at Wyoming.
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0: 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It's going to be on a Chevy truck, semi flip. We 59 Adele.
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0: Spoke to the driver. He is requesting a tow. He's leaking fluids. So we get the next 1051 out there.
1: 607.
0: I'm 76. I'll be there in about 15 minutes.
1: 607.

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1: That's over 46, 742.
2: Go ahead.
3: 10-4.
0: Tablet's not working. What's the address of my call?
2: Should be at the corner of Shoshone and Running W.
0: Copy.
3: That's a 46. Go ahead. The store is all secured up. Can you contact the RP on this and just let them know we're out front?
4: Do you want the RP or the occupant?
3: Correction, yeah, the occupant.
4: That's fine.

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1: 126.
0: And 23, I'm at about 35.
1: One, two, six, are you advising you're on scene at 235?
0: Correct.
1: 623.
2: 46 SL, David should be making exits soon.

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1: Right.
0: Can you confirm, is there only one person with the vehicle?
1: Stand by.
2: SO 46 will be 10 to 24.
3: 10-4.

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1: 145.
0: Well, 590 East, Charles, George, 050, 72, Montana, San Diego, on a white Dodge.
1: 627.

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1: 30.
2: 126 Sundance, 10-0, 35, Wyoming 24.
0: Out of 1800.
1: 10-4.
3: We'll check it in a second.
2: 630.
0: Yes, 46, 750.
1: 10-4.

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1: Go ahead.
0: Would you change this to a suspicious activity, please?
1: That's okay.

0: We attempted to do a welfare check this morning about 12:30 on Pathfinder Circle. I have a male on the phone advising that two officers were at his house about 12:30 this morning. He was asleep and didn't answer the door. Wants to know why we were there. Would you be able to speak with him? It looks like the welfare check was on his wife.
1: This is 61741760.
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0: 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He fell yesterday and injured his shoulder and was recently diagnosed with a UTI.
1: We copy. 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
1: Go on.
0: You can reassign this call to us, and we'll be taking it. Can you repeat the address and the chief complaint?
2: MS-37, you're going to be responding emergent to 981 Gold Road for a sick person. They advised that they fell yesterday and injured their shoulder. It's going to be a 72-year-old male that is alert and able to talk, but is very confused. He's now complaining of difficulty breathing.
1: MS-37 copies.

All area law enforcement, Newcastle Patrol with a livestock event to correction 25.5, Wyoming 450, reported the single black cow in the road, and patrol will try to locate an owner. Again, 25.5, Wyoming 450, single black cow out, 719. All area law enforcement, Newcastle Patrol with a livestock event to correction 25.5, Wyoming 450, reported the single black cow in the road, and patrol will try to locate an owner. Again, 25.5, Wyoming 450, single black cow out, 719.

0: I have a guy on the phone that is stranded at the bus station, at the Shell station, has a dog that needs to get to the vet, doesn't have any way to get it there. Do you have a minute to talk to him?
1: There aren't any vets open this morning either.
0: Thank you.
2: 393-465.
1: Go ahead.
2: That was the individual we talked to over on Bay yesterday.
1: Copy that.
2: I think his dog is epileptic, has seizures.

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MS-260, can you respond to 601 Tyler Ave, apartment G01 for a medical alarm, non-emergent?

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1: 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I'm copying route to the ER.
2: 59 South Gardner Lake, the Colorado passenger, Edward George Tom, Boy 01. We have a black on the Civic.
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0: 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RP believes that there's a female at the business that is under the influence.
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1: Right.
2: 465 and 517. This is going to be for a female wearing a red sweatshirt, black yoga pants, described as blonde hair, blue eyes, about 6 foot. She was last seen on East 1st Street approximately 3 minutes ago. She was trying to go into other businesses as well.
1: Copy.
0: Weston County is requesting a civil standby for a warrant in the next 45 to 60 minutes.
1: Copy. Let me take a look at it.
0: 831. And just for your 1043, it looks like both subjects have caution markers and resisting incidents.

0: QL 169.
1: 169.
0: Can you see how many deputies are going to that? And if there's just one, then I just head over that way as well.
1: Hey, 33.

0: 126 Moorcraft.
1: Go ahead.
0: Looks like there's a lot of unknown with this as far as time, but the deputy's phone number and name is in the event for you if you'd like to call and see if you can work something out.
1: Copy.
0: 836, break 169, did you copy? Maybe keep in contact with 126 over that.
1: Hey, we'll coordinate together.
0: 836.
2: That's a 46 will be at the pump. Confirmed.

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0: I think the signal went north on Fur, and I'll give you a call in a second with some more details.
1: No, Fur, my dog's some people, so they start to walk over here.

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0: Yeah, with that female in front of Campbell County Lease Building.

0: 4-65.
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0: 465, he's cleared deal status is eligible.
1: 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Any probation?
0: Not that I'm seeing, but I will check the master list.

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2: 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Copy, thank you.

0: That's affirmed. 3-6, you're going to 1500 Knollwood Drive for a sick person, non-emergent. It's going to be a 91-year-old female who's reported as dizzy. No other chief complaint. And it'll be non-emergent.
1: Yeah, 3-10-2-27-29, Long Mountain.
2: Go ahead.
0: 3-6, copy. Thank you.
1: Last name, Barber. Boy, Adam Robert. Boy, Ocean Union Robert. First name, Rowdy. Robert Ocean, William David Young, middle name Wayne, date of birth 1109 2006.
2: 30, he's clear valid with the corrective lens.
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1: 10-4, and I got the vehicle back to a white Jeep Compass, is that correct?
0: Negative, I'm sorry, it's local passenger 158, Charles.
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0: That's 61-605.
1: Go ahead.
0: This is Southern Sam Tom John 044 Minnesota passenger. It's on a gray Toyota Sienna.
1: 10-4.

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0: Lassesville, Nora George Union, Young Edward Nora, First Kyle Common, Middle of Mary Ida, Nora Henry, Denver 0120, 1989.
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2: Looks like we have an updated ETA of 1 hour. I'll verify the location.
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0: two last names. First is Bach, Boy Ocean, Charles King. Second is Goff, George Ocean, Frank Frank. First of Charity, Charles Henry, Adam Robert, Ida, Tom Young, middle of K, 11-6-85.
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1: 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SO, it's clear.
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0: 2025. I believe that's going to be expired. Disregard. It's current. It's on a 2024 Mazda to a Karen Spockman out of Kansas.
1: Copy. Thank you.
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0: 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Four 73 PD status.
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0: Do I have any unit near the office to take call 24, 24/7 violation? Subject is here in the lobby. 45, can have that way from 59 in Moham. Ten four. The subject missed her test this morning. Showed up a little bit later.
1: Copy. That's the 149 on 15 West over. I'll just grab it.
0: 10-4.
1: 45 copies.
0: That's the 46 to me.
1: 10-4.

0: Coffee Call 38, Hazard, Newton Road, and Rogers Drive. We're getting reports that there's a manhole cover that is missing and there's spikes coming up from the manhole.
1: That's perfect.
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0: 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It's clear current on a 2013 Toyota Corolla, black in color, registered to John Paul Walski out of Crookston, Minnesota.
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0: My home mail, last of Bird, Boy Edward Robert George, first of Cooper, Charles Ocean, Ocean Paul Edward Robert, middle of J, date of birth, 12/13/2007.
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0: last spelling, Queen Union Robert, correction, Queen Union Ida Robert, Ida Nora George, first of Rhea, Robert Adam Young, Adam Henry, middle of Marion, date of birth, 4/26/2004.
1: Same height? 144 SL?
0: 144.
1: She's clear, Valen.
0: 619.
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0: Negative.
1: 10-4.
0: That's 149. I'm 10-8. That was 773. My printer wasn't working.
1: 10-4.

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0: Gila Patrol to left on that one.
1: Go ahead.
2: Can you clarify this is your traffic stop?
0: Go ahead. Gila Patrol, you guys just aired a traffic accident near the intersection of Forest Road and Highway 50. Did you say that vehicle fled?
2: Skyline, Washington, I believe. Wyoming Time Tag 556-259.
3: Correct. The red Bronco fled the scene northbound on Skyline per the RP with a 5-minute time delay.
0: Copy 556-259. Copy that thing.
3: You're welcome, 11 o'clock.
2: Negative correction on that one. Be 566-259.
0: Patrol units, did you guys catch the traffic accident? Highway Patrol just aired a hit and run Forest Road on Highway 50. Copy.
4: 61 copy, it'll be 76.
0: 10-4, it's going to be a red Ford Bronco. Time delay of 5 minutes. Last seen northbound on Skyline.
4: Do we know where vehicle damage on the Bronco is?
0: 10-12, I'll ask. Gillette Patrol, do I saw on that one?
3: Go ahead.
5: 149 will hit that way, too.
0: 10-4. Gillette Patrol, do we know of any vehicle damage noted on the red Bronco that fled from the accident Highway 15 Forest Road?
3: I copy. It does have rear end damage on the red Bronco.
0: All units, it's going to be rear end damage on the Ford. 10-4, thank you.
4: 61 copies.
3: You're welcome. Number 1.
2: 61, I'll get on the interstate westbound at the port.
4: Go.
0: 552 PD says.
3: I'm good.

0: Go ahead. I'm sorry, can you try nice?
1: Do we know if they had local plates?
0: And we'll check. Twelve Patrol, do I have a song on that one?

0: Go ahead for patrol.
1: Patrol Patrol Delezzo on that one. Do we know if that red Bronco had 17 county plates, Wyoming plates, or out-of-state plates?
0: Stand by, I'm on the line with RP now.

0: Campbell County Patrol on that one.
1: This is Gillette, so go ahead.
0: SM, RP states that it is paper plates. He couldn't tell what they were out of, and then it's a newer style Ford Bronco.
1: I copy all. Thank you.
0: Thank you, 1104.
2: I-52PD status.
3: I'm good.
2: Copy.
1: All units per Highway Patrol can be paper plates unknown what state the plates of the Bronco is out of, and it's a newer style Bronco.
2: 473PD.
4: Good.
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1: I'm not 30.
0: Temp tag orange for Blanco at the office saloon. Temp tags when you're ready.
1: Go ahead.
0: William Young, 551-064. I don't see any damage on the back row.
1: 10-4, standby.
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0: Go ahead for patrol.
1: Go ahead, MS-260. He shows them out. They're copying them out.
0: SO45.
1: Go ahead.
0: I'll go to the EMS call at 46 once the at the 30s location if there ends up being damage.
2: Patrol, I have a deputy out with a red-orange Ford Bronco at the office saloon. We're just checking to see if there's any kind of physical damage, plastic, etc. that was left at the scene.
1: I copy, I'll break 46, I say you copy.
0: Copy, direct officer. My troopers are still en route, so they haven't arrived to that scene yet. The RP did say that red Bronco had rear end damage.
2: 10-4.
1: MS-260, you're going to be responding to a 78-year-old male that is awake and able to talk and is having difficulty breathing and chest pain.
0: Thank you. Moving on.
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1: 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MS-260, they're recommending you enter through the back door. Enter through the back door, thank you. 45 SL.
0: Go ahead.
1: 45, best access for you is going to be through the back door by the garage. This is going to be a male, potential heart attack, also has his right arm shaking. He does have plenty of family there. He was breathing and alert. 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
2: 30 SL. 30, Highway Patrol doesn't have units on scene yet. The RP did confirm that there is back-end damage on the Bronco.
3: 10-4, this won't be it. I'll be 10-8.
2: 10-4.
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1: Go ahead. MS-107, can you respond to the airport for an air med transfer, non-emergent? MS-107, can you respond to the airport for an air med transfer, non-emergent?
0: 2729 on a Wyoming bail.
1: Go ahead.
0: Two last names. First, Nunez. Nora Union, Nora Edward Zebra. Second, up Gonzalez. George Ocean, Nora Zebra, Adam Lincoln, Edward Zebra. First of Juan, George Union, Adam, Nora, middle of Carlos, date of birth 2778.
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1: You show us already, Hansi. I copy, Rev.
0: He did have bypass surgery about 6 or 7 years ago and has been diagnosed with dementia.
4: 10-4.
1: 144, SL. 144. Do you have an OLN?
5: 123-933-427, Wyoming Mill.
1: 10-4, I've been trying to run his last name different ways and I'm not getting any 27 to come back. Stay by.

0: 144, as far as I can tell, he's clear 29, solid 27, class to Charles.
1: 619.
0: 10-4. 45,
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0: 45. I do not have patient names, so if you need that, I'm going to need it from you.
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0: 10-6, 27, 29, Long Mountain.
1: Go ahead.
0: Last name, Kuzman. King, Union, Zebra, Mary Ann, and Nora. First name, Kyan. King, Young, Adam, Nora. Middle name, Jonathan. Date of birth, 1/0/03/2007.
1: Stand by.
0: Good.
1: 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Corrective lens.
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0: PD, 373.
2: 373, go ahead.
0: I'll be out with the deputy on a traffic stop in front of the way station.
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1: Copy.
2: So
1: 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Go ahead.
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0: 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That's 149 if you have some space.
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0: 2729 July on mail.
1: Go ahead, 37.
2: Go ahead.
1: You can show us at the airport. Copy at the airport.
2: Last of Santos, Sam, Adam, Nora, Tom, Ocean, Sam, First of Michael, Mary, Ida, Charles, Henry, Adam, Edward, Lincoln, Middle of Joseph, 04. 19, 1962.
3: 149 SO, he's clear valid.
0: 10-4, 619.
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0: SO 149, I have an updated address for him and ready.
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1: Go ahead.
0: Last of white, likely color. First of Cody, Charles Ocean David Young, middle of Justin, date of birth 3-6-2000.
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1: Can you copy call 49? She's waiting in the lobby.
2: Yes, sir.

0: There you go, sir. Apparently the PAT unit has a photo of the vehicle. Do we want that?
1: I'm sure we can look at it.
0: Super.
1: Pencil 46, I'm just going to stop it with the PAT unit.
0: 10-4, thank you. So I was going to call their dispatch and see if they wanted to send it to our dispatch phone, but if you could just get the photo, that'd be awesome.
1: 10-4. That's 30.
0: Go ahead.
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0: En route to the ER, routine with 1, beginning miles 00.
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1: Go ahead.
0: Good evening, 387, the Idaho passenger, 1012 on balance. So, wait, not that Pelosi. Boy, Frank Young, 508, Idaho passenger.
1: What was that last digit?
0: 8.

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1: Other space Sinclair, local passenger 7431 on an old plate on a silver Kia Forte.
0: 7-4?

0: Presto 144 10-2, 20 seconds, winter heights, Idaho female.
1: Is it Lindsay?
0: That's her.
1: That's awesome.

0: Attention Buffalo Area Law Enforcement Highway Patrol with a traffic complaint at the 83 I-90 westbound. It's a dark gray truck with a red lining. Has a black tarp trailer, white license plate with green letters, starts with 1036. On the bumper, it has the word big, number 62 on the right bumper, hitting brakes when no one is in front of him and riding his brakes. RP is currently behind it in a Burgundy International Semi. No further information at this time. Time out, 12 o'clock.
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1: 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I-90, California passenger, 9 Tom Lincoln, Tom 665.
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3: Last of Edward Lincoln, George Adam, Nora, first of Amanda, Adam, Mary, Adam, Nora, David, Adam, middle initial B as in boy, Denver 0210, 1997.
4: Standby. 61, SL. She's clear valid. Is she the owner?
3: Yeah, it's firm.
4: 10-4.
2: Sorry, 52, PD.
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2: Can you copy call 53 DOP at Walmart?
3: No.
2: Copy.
3: That's 61.
4: Go ahead.
3: Twenty-eighth local passenger 7431 on an old plate expiration showing 3 of 24. It's a silver Kia Forte.
4: 10-4. That's what I'm showing. It should be the second vehicle in that return.
3: Copy, I missed that.

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1: Denver.
2: Go ahead.
0: Yes, so 144, you can lock at 765 for Highway 50 as well, please.
1: Well, there.
2: My driver is from Italy. I just ran her out of Wyoming just to check for once. Is there any other special things you guys need to do?
1: Negative. We're not able to check international like that.
2: Copy that. That's what I was thinking.

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1: Copy.
2: That's 149.
1: Go ahead.
2: 748, my 40.
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0: Can the RPP provide their license plate, say, or any specific area they're at?
2: No, he wasn't able to give us a row. He's in the grocery side. He said he'll be watching for you.
0: Copy.

0: 144 SL. /144, I've got a bartender from the Rusty Nail on the line inquiring about IR-6140 fight that happened last night. Can I send her through to speak with you?
1: I'll give her a call back. I'll be 605.
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0: Last of Fowler, Frank, Ocean, William, Lincoln, Edward, Robert, first of John, Common, middle initial, Adam, date of birth, 11-14-57.
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0: Perfect,
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2: Probably.

0: We have a lady on the phone that lives at 3905 Chippewa. She called a little bit ago because she had a cat that was in one of her vehicle engines. Now she's back on the line because the vehicle's now moved to a neighbor's vehicle and is in that engine, and the guy's threatening to start his vehicle up and just let the cat die. And she wants to talk to an officer. What do you want me to do?
1: I guess we can have somebody go down there for like a civil assist.
0: Copy that.
1: Just to keep the peace.
0: Copy that.
2: 473 kitty status.
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0: House of Steel, Sam, Tom, Edward, Edward Lincoln, First of Amanda, Adam, Mary, Adam, Nora, David, Adam, Middle of Nicole, 0529-1985.
1: And your second?
0: Be a Wyoming male. Last of Stimmel, Sam, Tom, Ida, Mary, Mary, Edward Lincoln, First of Corey, Charles, Ocean, Robert Young, Middle of Melvin, 06-17-1990.
1: And your last.
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0: It's going to be possibly a Nevada male, not in possession. I think it's going to be out of Wyoming, though. It's going to be Last of Hope, comma spelling, First of Michael, comma spelling, Middle of Ray,
1: 01-16-1959.
2: Stand by. We have a guy on the phone that wants to make a complaint for an ongoing noise complaint. He does not have a phone, but right now he's on a phone that he's using. He's not at home, so he doesn't know what's going on right now. Is there any way we can patch him out to you?
3: Squad 1, please.
2: Copy.
1: 149, and so are you 1061?
0: Go ahead.
1: Female is clear valid. Stimmel has confirmed Campbell County 620. 27 is valid. And Hope is also clear. ID card only.
0: 10-4. V95 with Stimmel.
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1: 10-4-0 unit near first and second. Who could back them up?
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1: PD-560, I'm close. I can head to that.
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5: 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I'm right here on scene right now.
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2: 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He is not able to talk, but he is breathing.
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0: District Clerk 10-6, would you be able to head over to American Road and Highway 51 for a welfare check? My RP says that her dad is intoxicated, walking down the middle of the road. The stepmom is following behind in a white GMC truck.
1: 10-4.
0: 3046. Does anyone else to break away to get with me?
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0: 46, both of the parties over by Wyodak, the stepmom and the dad of the RP, are clear.
1: 10-4. So, do you know why the intoxicated Mitchells just walk down the roadway?
0: Negative.
1: Copy. And are they north of the interstate?
0: Negative. My RP said that they were walking along 51 by Wyodak.
1: Yeah,

0: That's a 46. If you're not on the phone with RP still, if you could just call him back and transfer to my cell phone.
1: That's a firm. I also have the phone number of the female that's following the male, if you prefer that one.
0: Yeah, that'd be better.
1: 10-4.

0: 46SO. For your 43, the male broke the windshield of the female following him.
1: 10-4.

0: SL-46. I don't know when it's possible, but let's get another unit heading my way as well.
1: Pass it from break 30, SL.
2: Yeah, I'm talking to a concerned citizen. I'll be 76.
1: Pass it.
3: Do you want me to start heading north?
0: Yeah, we're good.

0: 46 SL.
1: Go ahead.
0: I was unable to reach the female in the truck, but I've got the original RP on the line. Can I send her through to you?
1: Absolutely.

0: 560p.
1: Go ahead.
0: Can you copy call 62 vehicle accident? The RP is actually going to be in the PD lobby.
2: SO 46, I just went past Whiteout and I'm not seeing anyone. Can you call stepmom back and see if she picked up our suspect?
1: That's fine.
3: That's fine.

0: 46, that's all.
1: Go ahead.
0: I was able to make contact this time. She says she did pick up Jeremy and that she required no further assistance at this time.
1: All right, I guess it'll be 10-8, 10-24. Right, 30-46, unless you think we need to go anyway.
2: Did you make any statements that we need to investigate?
1: The initial RP daughter said he was, I guess, making suicidal statements.

0: Why don't you try to contact the mother yourself and speak to her about that?
1: Copy. Break SO46. If you just want to call back stepmom and transfer over my phone.
2: That's perfect.

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0: Attention all Sheridan area law enforcement, highway patrol, traffic complaint, the 28 US 87 heading southbound. The gray Mitsubishi SUV, 3 County 7537, swerving all over, leaving blinkers on. Oncoming traffic has had to swerve out of the way. RP is no longer in contact. This concludes traffic complaint. Timeout 1343.
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0: And if you can just start 149 and IR for 260.
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0: 186 Tom, we on a red Honda.

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0: Let me set attention adult male, imaginary.
1: Good.
0: Five, seven, eight, seven, seven. You can probably change this to 260 if you haven't already.
1: That's the term we just did at 1351.
0: That's a 149.
2: Go ahead.
3: Seventy-six at attention, one adult female, beginning and ready.
2: Go ahead.
1: Is there anyone at the PD?
3: 517.
4: 552 is.
2: 10-4, 1352.
1: Would you be able to step out and speak with a male in the lobby that hasn't found the wallet?
4: Okay.
2: PD 560.
1: Go ahead.
2: Do you have my driver's information?
5: That's where it's been added to your call.
2: Thanks. SO46, if you haven't done so, can you add Tammy Keeley to this as well? That's firm.

0: That's the 149.
1: Good.
2: Don't speak with a male in the lobby that has a found wallet.
0: P560. Do you have my driver's information?
1: Government's been added to your call.
0: Copy that. That's a 460. If you haven't done so, can you add Tammy Keeley to this as well?
3: That's firm.

0: SO1 for tonight.
1: Good. Communications, MS-36.
0: Can you run triple eyes on both 95s, please?
1: Yeah. 136. ADR, ending mileage 1.7. I copy ADR.

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1: Go ahead.
0: Lakeway and K&G with a Harley-Davidson motorcycle. Local motorcycle 1807, correction.
1: Copy. And you're across on Lakeway again?
2: You did five sportsmen.
1: Copy, thank you.

0: B373. Will you send me another unit?
1: Okay.
2: What's on this about?

0: Your Social Security status.
1: I'm good.
0: Copy.
2: That's the 6116 detention. Ending.
3: Go ahead.
2: 879.
3: 10-4-13-56.
2: 49, same traffic, ending and ready.
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3: 10-4. SO-61-149, just 343, the 620 is already over there.
2: 10-4, thank you.

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3: Good, do I still have another unit coming this way?
2: That's affirmed. 473 is in route for you.

0: That's 145.
1: Okay.
2: 473, where are you at?
0: It's not displayed, but the 28 is going to be Wyoming temporary. William Young, 574-126. And I have 2729 when you're ready.
3: Hi, 90, Matt, and I see 28.
1: 10, 12, 1 second.
4: 473, 517, you can disregard. 373, 517, I'm right around the corner. 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
0: Wyoming Mail, last of Janish, John Adam Nora, Ida Sam, Charles Henry, first of David, Common, middle of Gilbert, 3156.
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1: Stand by.
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0: 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I think out of Manitoba. Balance is Paul 280327 on a black Ford F-350 van.
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2: 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Out of 1800.
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0: Lester Mitchell, Mary Ida Tom, Charles Henry, Edward Lincoln Lincoln, first of Jesse, John Edward, Sam Edward, middle of Lawrence, 2479.
1: 10-4, and I'm going to need the VIN for that vehicle.
0: I have it when you're ready.
1: Go ahead.
0: One Frank Tom, Sam 3, 4 Sam 7, 8 David Adam, 69109, and he bought it in Arizona.
1: Sure.

0: So I ran the VIN out of Arizona. I got probably the previous registration, put that in state returns. I ran the VIN out of Manitoba. Nothing comes back, but it's clear. I ran Jesse out of Manitoba, and apparently Manitoba doesn't give automatic driver's license. You have to send an AM message, but he's clear, and he's clear locals.
1: Copy. I'll be 773.
0: Thank you. 10-4. 30, 46,
2: 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Okay, 30.

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1: No.
0: 10-4.
1: I believe life is going to be transporting him to the hospital. He'll be here in a little bit.

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0: 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So you now have the 66.
1: 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Thank you.
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1: Go ahead.
2: I had that way as well.
1: Copy.

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1: 10-4, are you 10-24 as well then?
0: You just keep me 10-8 for right now. I'll tell you when I'm 10-24.
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0: Affirm, I was just checking your guys' status.
1: Oh, yeah, we're good.
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0: Fourteen sixteen, port of entry. Looks like we'll begin on the westbound on ramp. Be North Dakota truck 063, Edward Lincoln Henry.
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0: Heavy behind, 7 in roads, in contact with a truck, 15-year-old kid. 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
0: Be on Fairview about a mile north of Union Chapel. NVR on a blue Suzuki SUV. It's a Grand Vitara.
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0: Lambing Mayo, Asif Hayek, Henry Union Young, Charles King, Joseph Stephen, Sam Tom Edward Victor, Edward Nora, Middle of Ray, 5-19-98.
1: Inversion 12.

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1: the VIN comes back clear. It's actually currently registered local PC 477 Tom on a 2007 silver Suzuki utility registered to a Bridget McLean. She has priors for 260. Your mail cleared 29s, valid 27. 10 zeros for gang related activity, priors for 260, and 10 zeros for needles. 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
0: Copy. I believe he'll be the new owner. I'll confirm that, and I'll be 580.
1: 10-4.
2: Second and warrant. One county tracker, 147 Hannibal.
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0: 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He's just going to be right outside the front doors.
1: 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SO 45 will answer 10-8.
0: Does it work?

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1: SO 46.
2: Go ahead.
1: Do you have Matt involved in?
2: That's what I'm.
1: Copy. Do you need an OLN to run and see if he's got a suspended license?
2: Negative, I have it. And are you 1061 with him?
1: That's all. Go ahead, SO.
2: His 27 out of Wyoming says it's not eligible. Do you want me to run a KQ?
1: That's right.
2: That's right.

0: 30, I have a welfare check on the line. Might want to start by TX. RP says that her son is with his dad in quote, not a healthy environment, currently headed towards 6090 North Highway 1416. Can I send her through to speak with you about that? She has some concerns with us making contact.
1: 46, that's home.
2: Go ahead.
1: Are you 1061?
2: No, you're good.
1: So when I ran the KQ, it does say withdrawn 4-2 of 2026 to 4-2 of 2027, failure to appear, pay, or comply.
2: Just a 10 on your last. It's withdrawn 4-2-2026, 4-2-2027.
1: That's true.
2: 10-4.

0: the Husky Stiff juvenile male when you're ready.
1: 393, repeat.
2: That was 560.
1: Copy, repeat.
0: I have a juvenile male when you're ready.
1: Copy, go ahead.

Last names Eichenberger, Edward Ida X-ray, Edward Nora Boyd, Edward Robert George, Edward Robert. First name is Davin, David Adam Victor, Ida Nora. Date of birth is 5/16/2014.

0: You the same last name. Edward Ida X-ray, Edward Nora Boy, Edward Robert George, Edward Robert, first name of Derek, David Edward Robert, Eric King, date of birth is 2/15/1991, and I'll have a Wyoming female when you're ready also.
1: Happy goes if you know.
0: Be the same last name, first name is Tylen, Tom Young, Lincoln, Ida Nora, date of birth is 1/10/1991.

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1: 10-4.

0: 45 registry, the accidental 911, the female stayed on the line, her watch accidentally dialed 911. She's off of 369 Potter Ave, right at that county line. Again, no emergency. She's answered all my questions. Would you like to talk with her?
1: No, I'm good with that. Thank you.
0: Of course.

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0: West of Sam out of Union, Charles Edward David Ocean, First of Martin, Harriet Robert, Tom Ida Nora, middle of Enrique, Edward Nora Robert, Ida Queen, Union Edward. Looks like he's a third, date of birth 1209-2009.
1: 10-4, stand by.
0: Good.
1: He's clear valid. I did 2 Charles with the corrective lens. Is he going to be our owner?
0: Yeah, that's true.
1: 10-4.
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0: Can you start headed towards 3897 Garnet Lake Road for a grass fire on a ranch?
1: Four. 46, that way too.
2: 10-4.
0: BC2, engine 44, engine 66, tender 1. Can you respond to 3897 North Garner Lake Road for a wildland fire? BC2, engine 44, engine 66, tender 1. Can you respond to 3897 North Garner Lake Road for a wildland fire emergent?
1: So 144 tank.
0: 10-4.

0: 14946. So when I plug in the Latin long that we got from Rapid, it looks like it's at the very end of North Gardner Lake Road off of Muddy Road. I'll try to get you a ranch name.
1: Go for it.
2: Pestle 46, do we know any structures are at risk yet?
3: Communications BC2, I'm en route.
0: Copy, BC2 is out. I believe it was negative at this time. We had a disconnect because he was going to go try and put it out.
2: 10-4.
0: BC2 communication.
1: Route.
0: 46. Sorry about that. PD heard him say no structures were threatened. The wind was pushing it away from it. Engine 66, I copy your...
2: Copy.
3: Go ahead for BC2.
4: BC2, this was a lightning strike to a haystack, but he said it's moving into the grass, and it's moving pretty good, wind-driven, and it's going away from structures.
3: I copy. In the grass, moving away from structures.
0: One 4946, I'm going to put the Latin long in the call notes just in case you all need it.
1: Excellent.
0: Go ahead.
1: Take him off and I'll be 76.
0: 10-4, are you 1024 on yourself then?
1: 10-4.
0: 10-4.
1: That's 145, I'll be 7-9 at the right 18.
0: 10-4.

0: 473 PD.
1: 6146. I don't know why the call is plotting right near North Gardner Lake and Northern. I'll try to figure that out.
2: Good.
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0: So 144, tuning.
1: 10-4.
3: Communications BC2, that crew from truck one is switching over. They'll be grabbing those units and headed out shortly.
2: Perfect. We were just making sure we didn't miss them.
3: No, they just weren't in-house.
2: Okay, thank you.
0: Good. Mine quite a ways ahead yet. I don't think there's going to be a lot we can do, especially if all structures are threatened, so you can probably 10-22.
4: Yep. Right, that's 4-6, that'll be 10-8, 10-24. 10-24.

0: 517, PD.
1: What?
0: We have the ER on the phone wanting to talk to the officer that dealt with the female over on Big Sky.
1: You're going to have to wait a minute, PD.
0: Copy that. We'll let them know you'll call her.
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1: 517, 465.
3: Copy, engine 41 en route.
4: Go ahead.
1: If you're good, that I can talk to him.
4: I can handle him.
1: Just staying in contact with my female. Got it. Can you just IM me a good phone number to call for them?
0: Yeah, that's firm. I'll let her know you'll call her back here in a few.

0: PD-517.
1: Calling 517.
0: Would you open a second shoplifting here at Walmart, and then when you have the time, just add all the information from this call to that one as well?
1: Prefer.
0: Thank you.

0: 144 South.
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0: 144, just received a 911 hang up at 544 Sweetwater Circle. They hung up absolutely immediately. Nothing heard. I'll start looking for local contacts.
1: Are you taking the call back? 76.
0: 10-4.
2: Yes, 13.
0: 10-4-30.

0: and for fires 43. They come off of North Garner Lake, and then when they get to the Y for Muddy Road, stay to the left and just stay on that, and they'll run into a dumpster.
1: 10-4.
0: Road, and you can see the fire from there.
1: 10-4. 144, so.

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They were meaning to call the sheriff's office, and they accidentally called 911. So I'll have her just enter the information into the unknown problem, and if you could still have that way.

0: 61, go ahead.
1: It sounds like it switched direction. It's headed towards the northwest. There are houses that way, about a half mile away. I just talked to the RP, but I'll put eyes on it.

0: We've received an update that they're recommending you go all the way up North Garner Lake Road to the Y of Garner and Muddy, go left and stay left, and take Muddy all the way up until you see a dumpster that says Paintbrush, and from there you should be able to see the fire. The fire has now changed and going northwest, and that is towards structures.
1: All right, copy. It's moved. Now going northwest.

0: That's a 61.
1: Go ahead.
0: We've got a couple of range spray trucks out here. It looks like they've got most of the flame knocked down.
1: Cover that. 144 SL.
2: 144.

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1: Copy. BC2. I just got off the phone with stepdad and mom at 544 Sweetwater Circle. They advise that their 17-year-old son hasn't been home since Friday night. He has their other son's car, which is in the stepdad's name. He also took his Life 360 off as well. The RP has been talking with his caseworker for juvenile diversion. They're just wanting to know what to do. I have a vehicle description. However, they're still working on getting a 28er event for me.
2: Crossfire. Looks like they've got it mostly out.
1: Copy, mostly out.
2: All arriving units will operate off attack 2.
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0: We have Mr. Anderson on the phone from your crash at 59 in Box Elder yesterday with some questions. Do you have time to talk to him?
1: Squad 1, please.
0: Copy, Squad 1.
2: 552P. Could you come pick up the affidavits and take them over to the jail? They had called for one earlier.
1: Okay.
2: Thank you.

0: 5:52, 3:93.
1: You can disregard on that detail. They don't need any of those.
0: Okie dokie.
1: I did not copy that.
0: Affirmative.
1: That's better. Thank you.

0: We're having to backtrack a little bit. We just missed a turn. We'll be there probably 5 minutes.
1: That's a 4-6-1-50.
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0: That's a 144.
2: Good.
0: Copy that. Attack 4.
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2: 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It's local passenger 480, Robert.
4: 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And then do you have both mom and stepdad's information?
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1: Copy, tender 1 on scene.

0: Go ahead.
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0: 517, PD.
1: Go on.
0: I've 17, it was the sheriff's office, and I just gave him the message to call to the ER and speak with Dr. Snow.
1: Copy.

0: Is there an officer trying to reach a Matthew Anderson?
1: PD-465. He was trying to reach me, but I talked to him. I thought we had everything figured out.
0: Copy. He just called back in trying to find who was reaching him to talk to him.
1: I didn't try to call him. I was the only one I think that has contact with him.
0: Copy. It may be who he's looking for. He's not sure.
1: Copy. If he needs something, just send him through to Squad 1. If not, we weren't looking for him.

0: So 144.
1: Go ahead.
0: Can I have my IR on this, please?
1: That's where my IR is going to be 06156.
2: The 383.
1: Go ahead.
2: Do you need me to take 79?
1: That's negative. It's 78.

0: 393, I stand corrected. We're going to update the address of the other call APX. Could you handle it?
1: Gotcha.
0: Communications, BC2.
2: Code BC2.
0: Can you log this fire under control?
2: That's a firm fire under control.

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1: 10-4? I'm sorry. I don't think I understood all of that. You're 1024, 10-8?
0: 10-8, 1024.
1: So, no runaway juvenile?
0: I'll breach the paperwork, yeah, juvenile.
1: 10-4, break 30. So, are you going to continue, or are you also 1024?
0: Negative 1024.

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1: Oh.
0: You copy call 81, been instructions.
1: Oh.

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1: Go on.
0: I'm 1023. Looks like there's a vehicle with it. It might be picking it up.
1: Go for it.

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1: Go ahead.
0: 2729 Wyoming Mail.
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0: Last of Plessler, Paul Lincoln Edward, Paul Lincoln Edward Robert, first of Travis Common, middle of Kyle, 11-18-91.
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1: That's

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3: I copy, handing over command.
2: That's a Furman. 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Do you guys care?
1: Yes, 3750.
0: 10-4.
3: That's a firm, what is it?
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1: 554, this is going to be in men's dorm, room 4, male in his 50s. He is alert and able to talk, but he's not breathing normally.
0: Copy.
2: That's 48760.
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0: Can you copy call 80? It's a start by PX. They want to come back here to meet with an officer.
1: Copy.